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3: 23 minutes and a half, 5. 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
4: Voel jy dit ook? 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
1: Good morning, I'm Fani Schoeman with your news headlines at 5:30 on the 1st of September. President Ramaphosa says the purpose of the electricity reform is not to privatize Eskom. The death toll from the Nepal flood continues to rise, and in soccer, the Argentina legend Luis Messi calls time. Stay tuned for the next bulletin at 6 o'clock. And let's quickly look at your weather for today and tomorrow. We're starting off at the Strand, Helderberg area, Gorners Bay, Somerset West. At the moment it's 8 degrees outside, but we can expect a beautiful sunny day with some cloud conditions for this spring day. It's a maximum of 18 and a minimum of 9. Tomorrow is similar weather conditions with a bit of cloud conditions, a maximum of 19 and a minimum of 11. And in Grabow it's 7 degrees at the moment. A cool day to be expected for Grabow this morning with clouds and a bit of sunshine. Maximum 16 and a minimum of 7. Tomorrow, similar conditions with a bit of cloud and a bit of sunshine. Maximum 17 and a minimum of 8 for Grabow. We move to Stellenbosch. It's 5 degrees at the moment, but you can expect a beautiful sunny day with some cloud conditions. A maximum of 19 and a minimum of 6. And then tomorrow, very similar conditions with a bit of cloud, but more sunshine. A maximum of 20 and a minimum of 7 for Stellenbosch. And in Cape Town, it's already 16 degrees outside, and we can expect a bit of sunshine with cloud conditions. Cool weather to be expected, a maximum of only 16 and a minimum of 12 for Cape Town. Tomorrow, it's going to be a sunny day with some cloud, maximum of 18 and a minimum of 13, with a wind speed of 14 kilometers per hour for Cape Town. I'm Fani Schoen with your news headlines and your weather for this morning.
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1: Ons kyk so vinnig na die verkeer en die na enige probleme is.
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1: En op hierdie stadium moet ek sê nog niks rarig wat die verkeer aan betref nie. 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Expect delays. Other than that, if you do come across anything, please let me know on the WhatsApp line at 021-100-6936. Nog lekker muziek op pad, dit ek vir jou Postdive, hier in vir my, net hier nou.

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0: Good morning, I'm Vilnoy van der Rooyen with your news at 2 minutes past six. President Ramaphosa says the purpose of the electricity reform is not to privatise Eskom. The death toll from the Nepal-Tibet flash floods continues to rise, and soccer, the Argentinian legend Lionel Messi, calls time. We begin with the top story in this hour. President Cyril Ramaphosa says the focus on modernizing and transforming South Africa's energy system is to ensure energy security and provide cheap and clean electricity for all citizens. In his weekly newsletter, he says the country must move away from its century-old reliance on a single utility provider if it hopes to secure an affordable, reliable and sustainable energy future. Ramaphosa has emphasized that transforming the structure of the electricity sector will not mean privatizing Eskom, but building a better system. Former Parliament Speaker Nosiviwe Mapisa-Nqakula corruption case has been postponed to the 7th of September for judgment on her application to be discharged. The High Court in Pretoria heard arguments from her legal team and the state, which opposed the application. The Investigating Directorate Against Corruption spokesperson, Henry Mamotame, says Mapisa-Nqakula faces 12 corruption and one money laundering charge over an alleged 4.5 million rand bribe from a service provider.
2: The state has argued vigorously against this application, as we believe that there are reasonable grounds for her to be held accountable on all the charges levelled against her.
0: Madlanga Commission spokesperson Jeremy Michael says suspended Deputy Crime Intelligence Head Feroz Khan has been subpoenaed to appear before the Commission today, and the subpoena remains in force. This comes amid reports that Khan has been readmitted to hospital after being shot and wounded in Johannesburg in June. Michaels told the media the Commission has not been officially informed by Khan's legal representatives about his health status.
3: His legal team has alerted us to the fact that they will be communicating with us, potentially seeking a postponement, but we have not received as such a postponement application.
0: The DA in the Western Cape demands an urgent investigation following a video allegedly showing a South African National Defence Force member verbally and physically assaulting a woman in Tafelsig in Mitchells Plain. The party's Benedicta van Minnen says the member must face disciplinary or criminal action if the allegations are confirmed. Van Minnen added security forces should protect residents and focus on fighting gang violence and organised crime, not attack civilians.
4: The deployment of security forces in communities such as Tafelsig must be focused on protecting residents and confronting the real threats facing these communities, particularly gang violence, organized crime, and the proliferation of illegal firearms. Security personnel should not be turning their aggression towards the very civilians they are deployed to protect.
0: In international news, the death toll from last week's flash flooding disaster in the Nepal-Tibet border region now stands at 955, with some 4,471 people still unaccounted for. Among the missing are hundreds of workers in hydro project tunnels, underground passages that facilitate the movement of water from hydro projects. Nepal's Prime Minister, Birendra Shah, has acknowledged that it was not fully prepared for a disaster of this scale, which is the deadliest for the country since the 2015 earthquake. In soccer news, Argentina's Lionel Messi has retired from international soccer, leaving a record-breaking legacy of 125 goals from 207 games. The 39-year-old played in 6 World Cups, won the tournament in Qatar in 2022, and led Argentina to the final this year, but lost to Spain. Messi, who is Argentina's all-time leading goal scorer and most capped player, says he has given everything to the national side, but now has nothing left to give. The 8-time Ballon d'Or winner adds that his father's passing has made him more convinced to retire. And then the financial indicators. The dollar trades at 16.09 rand and the euro at 18.70 rand. One British pound costs 21.81 rand and Bitcoin trades at $78,707. Gold sells at $4,449.97 a fine ounce, and Brent crude oil is quoted at $92.84 a barrel. The story making headlines, President Ramaphosa says the purpose of the electricity reform is not to privatise Eskom. Taking a look at the weather for today, it will be partly cloudy. The Helderberg as well as Stellenbosch could reach a maximum of 20 degrees, Grabouw 19 and Cape Town 17. For Helderberg FM News and Weather, I am Wilnay van der Rooyen.
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0: Good morning. 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They're all about honesty, respect and superior workmanship done right the first time. 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De Jong's Panel Beating Centre, the name you can rely on. And good morning, let's have a look at your traffic here in the Helderberg. From what I can see, all is good. All the roads are clear. You are good to go. If you do see anything, let's keep everyone else safe. So let me know on the WhatsApp line 021 100 6936. And then I don't have any updates for you in your surrounding areas. So if you do see anything there as well, you know the drill, just send a WhatsApp. But do stay tuned for another traffic update in half an hour.
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0: Sam Fender featuring Olivia Dean, starting off your morning with Rain Me In here on the Timbald HFM Breakfast Show. And good morning, 12 minutes past 6 o'clock, and I'm Vilnay. I'm here to entertain you up until 9 a.m. Rochelle is still sick, so hopefully all is well, but she will be back soon. And if you are sick, condolences. Honestly, I am literally getting better. My cough is a lot better today, so that is at least one thing going for me on this Tuesday. And if you're like me and you don't like a Tuesday, it is A-OK. We are going to get through it. It's going to be... Dit gaan 'n rustige dag wees. Dis wat dit gaan wees. En kan jy glo, dis al die 1 September 2026. 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And I'm like, okay. We are here already. Maar kom ons kyk gou vinnig na die hoofstrekke en die belangrikste nuusblaaie soos op die 1 September 2026. 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Then we're going to move over to Gauteng. The Star reports the High Court in Pretoria has reserved judgment on an application filed by former Speaker of Parliament Nosiviwe Mapisa-Nqakula to drop all corruption charges against her. She is facing 12 charges of corruption and one charge of money laundering. The case was postponed until September 7th when the judge will rule on the discharge application. Sowetan then reports 370,000 rand was allegedly paid into the bank account of a senior member of the Hawks in KwaZulu-Natal in an hour. Lieutenant Colonel Dinadalyan Govender had to explain to the Madlanga Commission where the money came from. Govender is linked to 172 murders during extrajudicial killings in the province. And then the Citizen writes about an incident at an Afrikaans primary school in Johannesburg during which a learner doused the teacher with urine and another learner was found in possession of a dangerous object. The teachers' union has now intervened after the Department of Education reportedly instructed the school to handle the incident itself but offered psychological help to the learners. 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President Cyril Ramaphosa was die gasheer by gisteraand se gala-diner. Then we're going to look at KwaZulu-Natal. The witness in Pietermaritzburg writes the deadly virus detected in South African sardines is the sardine herpes virus. This virus, which previously caused mass deaths in sardines in Australia and New Zealand, has now been found in South African waters. And secondly, the paper reports on an Australian woman, Aaliyah Stewart, who was attacked by a shark in Sydney, Australia. She defended herself with her fists. Part of her left arm was amputated after the incident. And finally, from Namibia, Republican Inventor reports say the Independent Patriots for Change have expressed concern about Namibia's collaboration with Ethiopian Airlines on establishing the country's proposed new national airline, Namibia Air. They worry this is happening at the expense of Namibian expertise and employment. And secondly, the paper writes a gender-based violence facility in Ketmanshoop is struggling to keep its doors open amid delayed government payments, staff shortages, a lack of dedicated managers, as well as uncertainty over the renewal of its contract, which expired in June. There's a lot going on, but you know what? There's also always good news. And I've got a sports story for us, you know, with the Boca winning, all of that. I am really getting into my sports era, if I can put it that way, trying to learn a little bit more about sports that I don't usually watch. But this one we all watch, and that being rugby. Now, history is officially being made in South African school sports. And there are two incredible young athletes from right here in our very own backyard that are leading the charge. So following their final pool match, Kero Delft students Inga Jim and Letukutle Madwai discovered they had been selected for South Africa's very first ever South African schools under 18 girls rugby teams. And I'm like, it's about time. It is about time. And that's not all, because Inga has been given the incredible honor of captaining the inaugural side. Now, Letukule recalled how she initially thought her teammates were just pulling her leg when they started celebrating, only breaking down in happy tears when she heard her name called. Now, Inga shared a similar wave of emotion, admitting she quietly whispered a prayer before the announcement was made. Now, while boys' school teams have been part of our rugby landscape for decades, this introduction of the inaugural girls' squads marks a massive milestone for women's rugby here in South Africa, and I'm so excited about this. Now, out of the selected players, Western Province holds the strongest representation, with 15 stars stepping up, including our two Kero Delft trailblazers. Now, Kero Delft executive head Ruan Bierkes, he praised the girls, saying their selection reflects the hard work, determination, and also growth that they've shown every step of the way. And honestly, what an absolute triumph for local talent. I personally would love to say a massive congratulations to Inga and Letsukutle, and I am super excited to see how this is going to go. And what an exciting time for school sports and also women's sports. Totally here. I actually do love watching women's rugby. I think with the Olympics that have passed, that's when my interest was piqued, and I'm here for it. Cannot wait to see how our girls are going to, you know, fare in I don't actually know when this actually is. I need to go have a look. But excited to see what is going to happen. But let's get back to the music. We have Alex Warren with Fever Dream.
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0: Bruno Mars, I Just Might. Ons het ook vir Zaan Sonnekus en Karleen van Jaarsveld gehad met oor mekaar. Bly ingeskakel vir nog lekker musiek.
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0: Good morning, I'm Wilnay van der Rooyen with your news headlines at 31 minutes past 6. Minister Ramakgopa says municipal debt is a threat to Eskom's sustainability. The Institute of Race Relations says women voters could determine the outcome of the elections. And rugby, Rassie expects an even more intense match on Saturday. Stay tuned to Helderberg FM for more on these stories at 7.
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0: 31 minutes past 6 o'clock, time for another traffic update. Here in the Helderberg, nothing that I can report on as of right now, but as

0: As we all know, things only really start picking up around 7. So for now, looking at your surrounding areas, Mitchell's Plain, M7, Jakes Gerwel Drive northbound, there's some slow-moving traffic at Highlands Drive. Then there's also congestion on the N7 south at the ramp from the N1 outbound. The left shoulder is closed. Cape Town N1 inbound, slow-moving traffic towards Sable Road. Cape Town N2 inbound, slow-moving traffic towards Wapenburg Road. Athlone, Kromboom Road, the traffic lights are not working at Thornton Road. Please use it as a four-way stop. And then Uitzig, 35th Avenue northbound, there's some slow-moving traffic at Owen Road. From what I can see, that is pretty much it. However, if you do see anything else, do let me know on the WhatsApp line 021 100 6936. But then also just quickly having a look at your weather for today. Currently right now here in the Helderberg, about 11 degrees Celsius with a fair weather. The air is very dry and there's a light breeze of 8 kilometers per hour in the northwestern direction. Now for the rest of the day, you can expect partly cloudy weather with highs of 18 to 20 degrees Celsius and lows of 7 to 9 degrees Celsius. Sunrise will also be at around 3 minutes past 7. Then tomorrow there could be a little bit of rain that you could expect, but only late in the evening, with Wednesday reaching a high of 20 and a low of 11. But just to recap, as of right now, 11 degrees Celsius, fair weather, the air is very dry and there's a light breeze of 8 kilometers per hour in the northwestern direction. For the rest of the day, it will be partly cloudy, highs of 18 to 20 degrees Celsius and lows of 7 to 9 degrees Celsius, with sunrise being at around 3 minutes past 7. But for now, let's get back to the music as your breakfast triple play is currently cooking. Up next, Jan Blokos, Sweef.
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0: And it is 47 minutes past 6 o'clock. Time for a little bit of a breakfast triple play just to get your Tuesday morning kick started. You know, sometimes we just need a little bit of a pick-me-up or just something to get you going through the day. Now, this breakfast triple play is lekker. We're doing basically the 5. So, 85, 95 and 05. And this morning, we're going to kick things off in 1985 with one of the most recognizable synth pop anthems of the decade. Now, Italian project, I did not know they were Italian, by the way, I found out yesterday. Italian project Baltimora, they stormed global dance floors with Tarzan Boy. Now, if you are going to tell me you never tried to do that Tarzan sound thing, you are a liar. You are lying to yourself and to me. I've done it numerous times and I sound horrible, but anyway. So, fronted by Scotsman Jimmy McShane, the song featured that unmistakable jungle vocal hook, a melody pattern music historians now cite as an early blueprint of the famous millennial whoop. It was a massive smash worldwide, climbing all the way to number 3 here in South Africa. But then we're going to take a 10-year leap to 1995 for quite a historic moment in pop history, because Michael Jackson released the emotional ballad You Are Not Alone. So the track made history by becoming the very first song in the 37-year existence of the Billboard Hot 100 to debut. Yes, I'm talking about debuting, the first time ever debuting straight at number one, earning an official Guinness World Record and making MJ's 13th and final US chart topper. Finally, we're going to land in 2005 with some British rock royalty, Oasis. So written and sung by Noel Gallagher, The Importance of Being Idle came about after Noel found a book with that title while cleaning out his garage. So this was inspired by his own self-proclaimed laziness and the classic sound of the Kinks. And it surged straight to number one, marking the band's final UK chart topper before their eventual breakup. So it's 3 decades with 3 incredible backstories and 3 massive tracks to jumpstart your Tuesday. 85, 95, 05, Baltimora, Michael Jackson, Oasis. So turn it up right now on Helderberg FM.

0: It's Oasis ending off your breakfast triple play with the importance of being idle. 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
0: Goeiemôre, ek is Wilnay van der Rooyen met jou nuus om 2 minute oor 7. 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
2: This is not simply an Eskom collection problem. This is a systemic challenge for the electricity industry and for local government. Resolving municipal debt requires coordinated action by government, national treasury, provinces, municipalities, regulators and Eskom.
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3: This moment is not about an individual, it's about our city. And it is about the people who have entrusted to us the responsibility of representing their aspirations and their hopes for a better future. When we speak about eThekwini, we are speaking much more than just a municipality. We are speaking about the heart of KZN's economy.
0: In internasionale nuus, president Donald Trump van Amerika het Iran gedreig na Teheran se wraakaanvalle op Amerikaanse militêre teikens in Jordanië en die Verenigde Arabiese Emirate en sê ons gaan hulle hard slaan. 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Die rand verhandel teen R16.11 teen die dollar, R18.69 teen die euro en R21.81 teen die pond. 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
0: Good morning. 8 minutes past 7 o'clock. 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When life hits you with an unexpected dent, we'll own the team boasting top accreditations across the Western Cape. De Jong's collaborates closely with leading insurers to ensure you're back on the road as quickly and safely as possible. They're all about honesty, respect and superior workmanship done right the first time. 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De Jong's Panel Beating Centre, the name you can rely on. And good morning, let's have a look at your traffic. So traffic is still slowly but surely building up here in the Helderberg. Pretty sure in the next couple of minutes it will be a little bit more hectic. But as of right now, on the main road in the Winston Estate area, heavy traffic coming from just before the intersection with Broadway Boulevard, going past Helderberg Rugby Club and Van Riebeek Sports Ground. There's some slow moving traffic on Gordons Bay Drive, that from the intersection with Gordon Street up until the Strand Dorpsmond Centre. There's also a little bit of heavy traffic on Broadlands Road, but more specifically in the Helderberg Park area just before Stork Way intersection. From what I can see, it's pretty much it in the Helderberg. However, if I miss something, please do let me know on the WhatsApp line 021 100 6936. We're looking at your surrounding areas. Southfield M5 Prince George Drive northbound, there's queuing traffic towards Duval Road. Bishop's Court M3 northbound, queuing traffic towards Paradise Road. Stationary vehicle on the N2 inbound, that at Philip Kosana Drive, the M3 West, the left lane is closed. Cape Town N2 inbound, some slow moving traffic towards the Mowbray Main Road exit. Langa N7, Jake's Gerwel Drive northbound, queuing traffic passing Langa towards Epping. And then also Musenberg, Baden Powell Drive westbound, slow moving traffic entering central Musenberg. That's all I can see for now, and another traffic update in half an hour.
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0: It's 14 minutes past 7 o'clock and good morning. 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Now, if you just tuned in, I am Avulna. Rochelle is still sick. Unfortunately, I think I did spread the plague to her. I don't know who gave the plague to me, but she is recovering, so all is well, but I'm here up until 9 to keep you entertained. But let's have a look at your breakfast breakfast triple play Schmidhauser Breakfast Battle this morning. And first off, I do want to say happy first day of spring. Apparently, usually on September 1st, it is the first day of spring. Hopefully we can put some of those winter jackets away, even though we didn't really need them this winter. This was a very warm winter. I didn't like it. But either way, to celebrate the warmer days and the blue skies, I am putting two of the most joyful sun-drenched tracks in music history head to head. We've got an 80s anthem up against a 1960s psychedelic masterpiece. So let us meet our contenders this morning. In corner number one, released in 1985 and bound to get anyone out of a winter slump, it's Katrina and the Waves with Walking on Sunshine. Now, a little bit of hilarious trivia. Despite this being one of the most relentlessly cheerful songs ever written, the band members actually hated it. They hated the song at first. Lead singer Katrina, she thought it wasn't really their style, and the bassist found it completely irritating because they saw themselves as a serious, pessimistic rock band. Cannot believe it. But history had other plans, obviously. So the song became a global top 10 smash and EMI's highest earning catalog song for radio and commercials, eventually selling its rights for a staggering £10 million in 2015. Now, if this track is your instant go-to for warmer weather and bright days, corner number one needs your vote.

So that is choice number one, but in corner number two, it's the legendary 1966 single promoted as a pocket symphony. It's the Beach Boys with Good Vibrations. So this was obviously masterminded by the mastermind Brian Wilson, and it wasn't just the song, it was the most expensive single ever recorded at the time. It consumed over 90 hours of studio tapes across four different Hollywood recording studios. That is insane. Wilson was obviously inspired by this remark from his mother that his dogs can pick up invisible vibrations from people, and then lyricist Mike Love wrote the chorus on a 20-minute drive to the studio. So it used unusual instruments like the electrotheremin. If you don't know what a theremin is, go check it out. It's super weird. I love the instrument though. It was also included a cello, and it became this massive global number one song, soaring all the way to number three on the South African charts. So if you're picking up all the good spring vibes this morning, this classic corner number two takes your vote.

So it's up to you to let me know which song is your song this morning. It's two ultimate feel-good anthems to launch you into September. But only one, I'll see how I feel about this, but for now, only one can win the Schmidhauser Breakfast Battle Crown today. Are you team Walking on Sunshine or team Good Vibrations?

0: So it's up to you to let me know, team Walking on Sunshine or team Good Vibrations. Send me your vote to 021-100-6936. And while I wait for your votes, I got a very special request this morning. Liz Marie, Irina is net for you. It is Time of Our Lives by Bill Medley and Jennifer Warnes from her mother's favorite movie, Dirty Dancing.
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0: Man, oh man, an absolutely iconic song. I've had the time of my life. Bill Medley and Jennifer Warnes from the Dirty Dancing movie. And if there's one thing you do today, is to have the time of your life.
1: Speeltjie, speeltjie in my hand.
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0: 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We've got Katrina and the Waves with Walking on Sunshine versus the Beach Boys. 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
0: Good morning. 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When life hits you with an unexpected dent, rely on the team boasting top accreditations across the Western Cape. De Jong's collaborates closely with leading insurers to ensure you're back on the road as quickly and safely as possible. They're all about honesty, respect and superior workmanship done right the first time. 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De Jong's Panel Beating Centre, the name you can rely on. Good morning, I am Volney. Let's have a quick look at your traffic. Traffic has definitely picked up here in the Helderberg, so please, as I believe, be patient. I'm going to start off on the N2 road, coming from the intersection of the main road, going all the way up until the intersection with Victoria Street. There's slow moving traffic. Also slow moving traffic in the opposite direction, that coming all the way

0: from Mall Motor City towards the intersection with Holman Street. There's extreme slow moving traffic on the main road in the Winston Estate area, starting just before Broadway Boulevard, going past Helderberg Rugby Club and Van Riebeek Sports Ground. Heavy traffic on Broadway Boulevard as well, starting at the intersection with Claymores Avenue up until the intersection with Sarel Celia Street. Also, Broadway Boulevard, slow-moving traffic from the De Velde area leading towards the Mall Triangle. Then there's also heavy traffic on the N2 road from Mall Motor City, so please do take note of that. There's some slow-moving traffic from the Department of Justice up until Strand Golf Club, so patience would be required there. Heavy traffic on Gordons Bay Drive from the intersection with Gordon Street up until Strand Dorpsmint Centre. Heavy traffic on Broadlands Road, that's starting from Helderberg Park up until Broadlands Scrap Metal and Recycling. Onverwacht Street has a little bit of slow moving traffic, nearly up until the N2 Road intersection. Sillery's Pass Road, also heavy traffic from the Vines up until the Somerset Square Shopping Centre. If you do see anything else on the road, do let me know, 021 100 6936. Let's quickly have a look at your surrounding areas. There's congestion on the N7 South ramp to Bosman's Dam Road, the M8, that at N7 South. You can expect delays. Then also Southfield M5 Prince George Drive northbound, queuing traffic towards Duval Road. Tableview Marine Drive inbound, slow moving traffic towards Milnerton, and then that is that. But as always, you know the drill, 021 100 6936. But if you are stuck in traffic, it's time to get into your Schmidhauser Breakfast Battle winner. So this morning, to celebrate the coming of, you know, September, spring, all that jazz, new beginnings, you know, that whole metaphorical side of spring and September, I decided on some really fun, loving, uplifting songs for today, and that being Walking on Sunshine from Katrina and the Waves versus the Beach Boys' Good Vibrations. So let's see who wins this morning. Ons eerste boodskap wat ons vanoggend van gekry het was van Martie.
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0: 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En hier is oom Blakkie Swart ook sommer.
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0: Bye. 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
4: Môre almal, dis Olivia. Happy Spring Day. Ons asseblief gaan met Beach Boys. Dankie, bye.
0: Is lekker om van jou te hoor. Ek hoop alles gaan goed aan daai kant. So ons het nog 'n vote for Good Vibrations. En toe het ek 'n baie oulike videoetjie gekry van Liz Marie. Hy, Lucas soek Good Vibrations. Ach, jy moet toch die video. Ek wens ek kon die video vir julle speel. Man, the Good Vibrations are in that car right now. So we do have a winner this morning, and I just want to say thanks to each and everyone for tuning in, for joining me this early in the morning. Hopefully I can make your traffic or your commute just a teensy weensy bit a little bit better. So with that, I do have to say that Breakfast Battle has to come to an end. 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And can I just say that for this September, let us take all these good vibrations and take them into the world today. Let's be kind to one another. We don't know what somebody else might be facing today. Let's be a little bit kinder to each other. Let us share those good vibrations and let us just share the positivity. So without further ado, the Beach Boys, Good Vibrations.
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4: Wanneer jou werk, leef en speelruimte se skoonmaak vir jou 'n uitdaging is, is Jackie's Cleaning Services jou oplossing. 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
0: 47 minutes past 7 o'clock and that time of the morning to get that brain working for a little bit of a random fact of the day. And today, this one has four paws and something fluffy in it. And maybe some wool. Okay, this is an interesting one. I was like, what is going on? I'm low-key here for it. So, we've obviously heard plenty of incredible stories of the bravery from World War II. But today I've got one about quite possibly the most unusual soldier to ever put on a military uniform. Because let's go back to 1942. There were Polish soldiers. They were traveling through Iran and they came across an orphaned Syrian brown bear cub. A brown bear cub. Yeah. It was not a baby, okay? So they took him in. They named him Wojtek. Okay, I think I'm pronouncing it correctly. I don't speak Polish. But it roughly translates to happy warrior. And they raised him in their camp. But he quickly, ultimately, became the army mascot, even learning to salute and to drink tea with the troops. But when the unit was ordered to deploy to Italy, military rules stated that no civilian pets were allowed on transport ships. So the Polish army did the only logical thing. They officially enlisted Wojtek as a private. They enlisted a bear as a private. He was given a serial number, he had a pay book, and also an official rank in the 22nd Artillery Supply Company. So Corporal Wojtek wasn't just there for morale. During the brutal Battle of Monte Cassino, he actually stepped up to the front lines. I don't know why you would do this to the poor baby. Like, it was big by this time, but still, it's still a baby to me. Bears, anything is always a baby to me. So it stepped up to the front lines using his massive strength to carry heavy 45 kilogram crates of live artillery ammunition without dropping a single shell. He was eventually promoted to corporal, and his unit even changed their official emblem to a bear carrying an artillery shell. Now, talk about the ultimate team player. So that is your random fact of the day, is that your Polish soldiers, they found a Syrian brown bear cub and they called it Wojtek, who actually officially became one of their soldiers. So maybe go read up a little bit more about it. There are some photos from what I can see, super cute, and go read up about Wojtek and be a brave little soldier today and power through. Up next, Martin Solveig and Dragonette. Hello.

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0: It's 20 minutes past 8 o'clock and I'm super excited because obviously every single year something very, very exciting happens in Stellenbosch and it is literally around the corner. Now we're going to dive into the upcoming Stellenbosch Woordfees with one of South Africa's finest and most versatile performers. Now known for his legendary sharp wit and stand-up comedy, he's actually stepping onto the stage for a powerful high voltage theatrical experience starring in An Iliad alongside acclaimed musician Shaul Johan Lingenfelder. So please give a warm welcome to the one and only, the incredible Alan Committee. Alan, good morning and welcome to the show.
4: What a delight. What a pleasure. Good morning.
0: Good morning. I am super excited. I think we have this tendency to forget that Woordfees is happening and the next thing we know, it is literally around the corner. And you are starring in this legendary tale. So, An Iliad is basically described as bringing Homer's legendary tale crashing into the present. So, give us some insight into what the play is about and how the nature of the crash landing is.
4: Right, so essentially what happened was I did this production earlier this year at the Baxter for a short run, and the script crossed my theatrical desk about 18 months ago.
0: Yeah.
4: It's written by two New York playwrights, and essentially what they've done is this was back in 2012, is they took the brilliant Homer text, An Iliad, and they truncated it and made it a 90-minute version. And instead of being told by an Iliad, by Homer, it's being told by a character called Poet. He's
0: okay.
4: Simply known as Poet. And he's kind of like a war correspondent. He's been around through history. He's seen all the wars, all the conflicts through time. And on the night you come to the theater, he is almost magic up in front of you, and he's a storyteller. And he decides to tell you the story of the fall of Troy. And over those 90 minutes, he creates all the characters, all the drama, all the tension, but he's also talking at the same time about the madness and the foibles and perhaps the stupidity of war. And at one point, in fact, he lists every single war from the Trojan War right up until today.
0: Oh, wow.
4: It's an extraordinary passage of performance. And so, yeah, that's the challenge, and it was such an honor to be able to put it on. I was lucky enough to get a good old friend, Jeff Hyland, to direct it. We've done a number of projects together. And then, as you kind of intimated in your introduction, to work alongside Shaul Johan Lingenfelder, who's just an extraordinary musical talent and a great performer in himself. And not only has he created a brilliant sound design, a live design that he plays, but he's on stage with me. He's playing the muse.
0: Ooh.
4: To my poet. And so between the two of us, we create this incredible story. Now, purely by coincidence, this is the year that we've had the Odyssey.
0: Exactly.
4: Which is the follow-up book to an Iliad. So for those of you who loved or perhaps even hated the Odyssey, this is the text to come and see, because this is the story before the story. And it's an extraordinary tale between Achilles and Hector and what happened to them on the beaches of Troy outside that huge city. And we learn about the relationship between Patroclus and Achilles, and also the women that play this extraordinary part in the tale, from the mother of Hector to the mother of Achilles, and what the women, their voice and their power in that piece. Mm. So we're very excited. I think it's the perfect place and platform to play it, which is Woordfeest. It's an extraordinary festival, as you said, and it's a wonderful opportunity for the people of Stellenbosch and surrounds to come and hear a great tale.
0: It definitely is, get a little bit of culture in your veins.
4: Yes.
0: But like you said, you play alongside Charles-Johan Liegenfelder. What role are you playing again, and what is this, what is the dynamic with, your and Charles' character?
4: Yeah, so I'm playing the poet, and the poet is the storyteller, and he has to embody all the characters of the story, but he's also bringing a modern commentary to it. So the way we envisaged it, Jeff, the director, and myself, was that this storyteller is forced to tell the story many, many times over and over again to different audiences. Mm. Perhaps last week he was in the Renaissance and speaking to a medieval audience. Maybe 2 weeks ago he was in America and talking to an audience in the Midwest. Maybe last night he was in Europe and speaking to Italian businessmen. But when you see it, he's going to be speaking to you at Woordfeest in Stellenbosch in 2026 in October, and trying to tell you a story about a war that happened so many, many, many kind of generations ago, and yet is still prescient, is still relevant. And so the idea is to bring the old story into the present, still giving you the sense of the power of the gods and the way they kind of involved and contributed to all of this, because those Greek gods were amazing and very mercurial creatures.
0: Yes.
4: By their whim, they would change the nature of a war. It was going one way, and then they would just push something, snap their fingers, and suddenly the luck would change, and suddenly the other side would take advantage. And so this nature of the gods, of the fates, of the decisions of men and women, and all of that, of course, starts to ring, I think, quite true for how we go today. Because today we might not speak about the Greek gods, but who are our gods now? Well, it's the kind of those who hold the purse strings behind the governments.
0: Yes.
4: And you could argue, we still are living at the whim of very powerful beings that we don't get to see.
0: Mm. That is definitely true. And I like how, it kind of, like you said, like this one that is happening, it's going to be for Stellenbosch at that moment, at that day.
4: Yeah.
0: But tell me now, for listeners that are like, you know what, this sounds very intriguing, I want to go see this show. When, where can listeners see the show, and where do they actually get tickets?
4: Right. Well, so the good news is that you don't need to know anything about an Iliad. You don't need to know
0: whether
4: it's read Homer. You don't need to have seen the Odyssey. If you just want a good story or an interesting performance, if you want to hear one of South Africa's great musicians and composers, showcase their talents, then this is the show to see. And the nice thing is that it's got drama, it's got humor, it's got heart, and it's certainly got intrigue. And if you want to see it, you book through Quicket. We've only got 3 performances, so this is the nature of Woordfeest. I think there's over 400 shows over the 10 days.
0: Wow.
4: So there's a huge range of shows.

0: for those who've seen me do, you know, serious dramatic work in the past, come and see a show that I think will, well, from the response we had earlier in the year, particularly, I think people will absolutely love it.
1: I'm super, super excited for this. Also, specifically because you are going from comedy to a more a serious tone. So for anybody that is intrigued with who you are and what you do, where can they actually keep up with you?
0: Easily on my website, alancommittee.com or .co.za, and it's A-L-A-N as in one L, Alan, and then committee as in committee, but I-E, not E-E, so double N-double-T-I-E. You can find me there or at all my social media handles, which is the same, at Alan Committee, and you'll find out where I am. I'm about to start writing my new year-end show.
1: Ooh.
0: I'm currently in Joburg playing Hercule Poirot in an Agatha Christie, so it's been a fun year, bouncing from play to stand up and back to corporates.
1: A versatile actor or artist. I'm loving it. Alan, I just want to say thank you so much for taking some time to chat to me this morning. I am super excited to see how this turns out and to see what is in a hold for Stellenbosch Woordfees, but also for you for the rest of the year. But thank you for your time this morning.
0: Absolute pleasure. Thanks for the support. Look forward to seeing you all there.
1: Definitely. Enjoy your day. Bye.
0: Okay, bye.
1: So there you have it, the absolutely fantastic Alan Committee, giving us just a little bit of a sneak peek behind the curtain of an Iliad, and also just a sneak peek to Stellenbosch Woordfees. Go make sure that you grab your tickets for Woordfees before they sell out. Believe me, those things go quickly. You don't want to miss this epic collision of ancient storytelling and then also live music. But getting back to the music, it's Natasha Bedingfield, Unwritten.
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0: Good morning, I'm Wilde van Oorwen with your news headlines at 36 minutes past 8. President Ramaphosa appoints Leonard Lekhoto as the new head of the Special Investigation Unit. The ANC welcomes Eskom's second consecutive year of profitability and cricket. Marnus Labuschagne is omitted from Australia's ODI squad. 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
0: 36 minutes past 8 o'clock, a quick look at your traffic. Traffic has pretty much cleared up here in the Helderberg. However, on the N2 road, there is still some heavy, slow-moving traffic from the intersection with the main road up until the intersection with Victoria Street. Otherwise, it is all good to go. If you do see anything else, let's keep everyone safe. So let me know on the WhatsApp line 021-100-6936. Having a quick look at your surrounding areas, Rondebosch M5 northbound, there's some queuing traffic towards the N2 highway. Newlands Cape Town M3 northbound, slow moving traffic towards the UCT exit. Another quick look, pardon, Eland Marine Drive inbound, queuing traffic towards the N1 highway. Brooklyn Kuburg Road, there was an accident at Piet Groblaar Road. Please be careful. So that is that for now. Marilise will bring you another traffic update in half an hour.
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0: It's a Ricky Tyler, Hold On, and if that is the only thing you're doing today, well done. You did a job well done. Before that, we also had some Lionel Richie with All Night Long.
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0: It is 46 minutes past 8 o'clock. Unfortunately, it is time for me to say goodbye and farewell. It's been an absolute honor to be entertaining you from 6 a.m. up until now. And obviously, things don't end here. Things only get better. Because up next, we have the one and only Marlies. Guten Morgen.
7: Happy Spring Day.
0: Happy Spring Day. We're still waiting for the allergies to like bombard me.
7: I thought you were going to say the warm weather, and I was like, don't expect it in September. They're like, it's spring. It's never spring, is it?
0: No. But maybe we can have a little bit of winter now.
7: Yes, I think that's on its way.
0: Where's winter been? Because it hasn't been here.
7: And hopefully that delays the hay fever. I'm hoping for your and my part.
0: Yeah, I think that is currently what's happening, because usually on the 1st of September when I wake up, it is just
7: sneeze everywhere.
0: Eyes are, I wanted to say eyes drooling. And I was like, eyes don't drool. Okay, that's kind of what it feels like to me.
7: Yes, okay.
0: But what's happening in office hours?
7: We actually have a surprisingly chilled out show today. Ooh. We're going to play Cinema Cryptics in the first hour. I haven't played in a while, so we'll test my very rusty skills. And then we're supposed to have some silver and gold, but that's not happening this week. So we'll just enjoy some music and hang out and catch up.
0: Oh, y'all, I think there's a lot to catch up on.
7: Yeah, I feel like I've missed out on a lot. So hoping that you'll all come through and let me know what you've been up to and what we're looking forward to in September.
0: Definitely. So stay tuned for Office Hours. Absolutely fantastic going on from here on out. I will be back again tomorrow morning between 6 and 9. I'll have to check up on Rochelle. She is still a little bit under the weather. But that's all we have time for today on HFM Breakfast, powered by Timbuld Somerset West. 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
0: President Ramaphosa appoints Leonard Lekgetho as the new head of the Special Investigating Unit, and the ANC welcomes Eskom's second consecutive year of profitability. Good morning. My name is Marlies du Plessis. President Cyril Ramaphosa has appointed Leonard Lekgetho as the new head of the Special Investigating Unit with effect from today. He succeeds advocate Andy Motibi, who left the position in February to become the National Director of Public Prosecutions. Lekgetho has 19 years of experience at the SIU, during which he has served in diverse portfolios, including Chief Forensic Investigator and Assistant Project Manager. Ramaphosa's spokesperson Vincent Makwenya says Lekgetho's appointment is intended to provide stability to the SIU.
3: President Ramaphosa wishes Mr. Lekgetho and the leadership and staff of the SIU well as Mr. Lekgetho assumes leadership of an agency that is a critical component of the criminal justice architecture against crime and corruption.
0: The ANC Parliamentary Caucus has described Eskom's latest financial results as a significant milestone in the turnaround of South Africa's electricity sector. The power utility posted a profit after tax of 30.3 billion rand for the year ended March 2026, up sharply from 14 billion rand a year earlier. Eskom says the result was driven largely by improved power station performance, cost discipline and lower reliance on emergency diesel generation. The ANC says this shows that decisive government intervention, sound leadership, operational discipline and sustained investment are delivering results. In new international news this morning, Ukrainian President Volodymyr Zelensky says he had a detailed and constructive phone call with US President Donald Trump's envoys Steve Witkoff and Jared Kushner. They discussed further coordination between the negotiating teams and developing solutions to achieve peace. Zelensky says he informed Witkoff and Kushner about the situation on the battlefield, where Russia's gains are minor and come at the cost of enormous losses, as well as about their latest airstrikes. He emphasized the importance of maintaining an ongoing dialogue between the US and Ukrainian negotiating teams. In your sporting news this morning, we're taking a look at cricket. Australia has named its ODI squad to take on Zimbabwe and South Africa, with Marnus Labuschagne being the notable exclusion. He struggled on the tours of Pakistan and Bangladesh in June. Mitch Marsh, Travis Head and Josh Hazlewood return, while youngsters Joel Davies and Ollie Peake maintain their places in the squad. Joel Davies is in line to make his ODI debut. Australia will play 3 matches against Zimbabwe from September 15th and another trio of matches against the Proteas from September 24th. Finally, taking a look at your financial indicators for today, the dollar trades at 16 rand 11 cents and the euro at 18 rand 69 cents. One British pound costs 21 rand 81 cents and Bitcoin trades at $78,819. Gold sells at $4,430.11 a fine ounce and Brent crude oil is quoted at $93.43 a barrel. Your top story in Helderberg FM News for 9 o'clock this morning. President Cyril Ramaphosa has appointed Leonard Lekgetho as the new head of the Special Investigating Unit with effect from today. Anyway, the forecast for today, a partly cloudy but warm day to be expected in the Helderberg with Strand, Somerset West and Gordons Bay reaching a maximum of 19 degrees, Grabouw 17, Stellenbosch 19 and Cape Town 17 degrees. For Helderberg FM News, I'm Marlies du Plessis.
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0: Let's take a look at your roads this morning. I've got some backed up traffic and delays expected on Main Road, Somerset West. This is from Lions Square Shopping Center across the Links area towards the intersection with Broadway Boulevard. So there is some delays to be expected there. Please be aware of that. We had delays on the N2 earlier this morning, but it seems to have eased for the most part, and it should be generally free flowing across the Helderberg. In Strand, at the bottom of Strand Main Road where it intersects with Gordons Bay Drive, there is some backed up traffic and delays between Strand Main Road and Altona Road on Gordons Bay Drive this morning, so please be aware of that. The rest of Strand and Gordons Bay seems generally free flowing. Those road closures on Solaris Pass Road in Gordons Bay still seem to be in place this morning. It's going to cause a bit of delays in that area, so just be aware of that. And off of the N2 into Helderberg Industrial Park on Clarkson Street, some backed up traffic there as well. Solaris Pass is free flowing and I'm not seeing any other major delays. If I have missed something though, please let me know. 021 100 6936. Looking outside of the Helderberg now in Bishop's Court on the M3 northbound, I have queuing traffic at Paradise Road this morning. I also have slow moving traffic towards Hospital Bend on the M3 northbound into Cape Town area. On the N1 inbound, congestion mounting at Nelson Mandela Boulevard. The two centre lanes have been closed, so you can expect some major delays heading into Cape Town city centre this morning. An accident on the N1 inbound at McIntyre Road off ramp. The left shoulder is obstructed. Please be cautious in that area and please make way for first responders. We also have law enforcement reports on the N1 inbound at Mike Pinard Boulevard this morning, so just be aware of that. And if you're seeing anything else, please let me know. 021 100 6936.
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0: Good morning. It is 9 minutes past 9 o'clock on a Tuesday morning. We're kicking off some Office Hours together, and for the next 3 hours, it's you, me, and some lacquer music coming your way. I've got Matt Simmons, Regard with Secrets, some Kurt Darren, a double for the DJ, All American Rejects later on in the hour, and some Craig Lucas also in the mix. We'll play a game of Cinema Cryptics where you and I get to test our movie knowledge, and I am rusty. I have not played this game for the last 3 weeks, so let's see if you and I can beat the machine this morning. Kicking things off for us now, though, Harry Styles, it's Aperture.

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0: Die DJ for the regards to secrets. Goeiemôre, jy is ingeskakel op Office Hours. Pinch Punch, first of the month. Happy Spring Day to you. Welcome to the 1st of September. It's 25 minutes past 9 o'clock. An absolute pleasure for me to be hanging out with you. We're going to kick off the show this morning with a game of Cinema Cryptics, which is, of course, our opportunity to test our movie knowledge. The Cinema Cryptics machine is going to give us a riddle. We have to try and decipher it and work out what the title of the movie is. If you think you know what it is, send it through on the WhatsApp line 021 100 6936. I haven't played this in the last 3 weeks, and I'm wondering how you did in the last 3 weeks. Let me know, was there more wins than losses? I'm sincerely hoping so, but for now, let's see where we come out today. Here is your Cinema Cryptics clue for this 1st of September.
1: Cinema Cryptics. Centuries after a mega corporation converts the Earth into a toxic, abandoned wasteland, a lone sanitation worker develops a severe personality malfunction. Driven by a stalker-like obsession with a high-tech corporate drone, he hijacks an interstellar transport ship to disrupt a colony of severely sedentary humans who have forgotten how to walk.
0: There were some big words in there. Sedentary. Oh my goodness. Okay. I need to give it some thought. I don't know if you maybe have some ideas popping into your head. If you do, send them through on the WhatsApp line. 021 100 6936. What is the title of the movie? That's what we're looking for this morning.
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0: Greg Lucas with Joyride. Ahead of that, All American Rejects with Gives You Hell. Good morning. Welcome to Office Hours. 25 minutes to 10 o'clock. We're busy playing Cinema Cryptics. You want to test your movie knowledge alongside us? Here's your clue for today.
1: Centuries after a mega corporation converts the Earth into a toxic, abandoned wasteland, a lone sanitation worker develops a severe personality malfunction. Driven by a stalker-like obsession with a high-tech corporate drone, he hijacks an interstellar transport ship to disrupt a colony of severely sedentary humans who have forgotten how to walk.
0: If you think you know the title to that movie, send it through on the WhatsApp line, 021-100-6936.
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0: Good morning. In your news headlines for 10 o'clock this morning, the South African Federation of Trade Unions says it has consistently maintained that the corruption at Tembisa Hospital was never an isolated case of administrative misconduct, but represented a systematic looting of public resources. This follows the arrest of businessman Stefan Joel Govindjaru, who is linked to the over 2 billion rand tender fraud at the hospital. In international news, Ukrainian President Volodymyr Zelensky says he had a detailed and constructive phone call with U.S. President Donald Trump's envoys, Steve Witkoff and Jared Kushner. They discussed further coordination between the negotiating teams and developing solutions to achieve peace. And in your sporting news this morning, we're taking a look at cricket, where Australia has named its ODI squad to take on Zimbabwe and South Africa, with Marnus Labuschagne being the notable exclusion. He struggled on the tours of Pakistan and Bangladesh in June. Stay tuned for the full bulletin at 10 o'clock.
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0: It's a classic. This is the Sisters with I Don't Feel Like Dancing. Ahead of that, Jason Derulo's Lifestyle. Welcome to Office Hours, 9:45 on this Tuesday morning, the 1st of September. And we're playing a game of Cinema Cryptics. If you'd like to play along with us, I do see quite a similar thinking happening on the WhatsApp line at the moment as to what the answer could be. So why don't you play along with us for the last time this morning? Here is the Cinema Cryptics clue for today.
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2: Centuries after a mega corporation converts the Earth into a toxic, abandoned wasteland, a lone sanitation worker develops a severe personality malfunction. Driven by a stalker-like obsession with a high-tech corporate drone, he hijacks an interstellar transport ship to disrupt a colony of severely sedentary humans who have forgotten how to walk.
0: Right, if you're struggling a bit with the clues or the riddle for this morning, I've got some context clues to try and help you out this morning, help you figure out exactly what the movie is. So those extra three context clues include axiom, plant, by and large. Axiom, plant, by and large. Does any of that help you get to the answer you're looking for this morning? I hope so. And if you think you know what the movie is, or the title of the movie is at least, why don't you send it through to us on the WhatsApp line 021 100 6936. I would love to be able to make a winner out of both you and I, because the machines, they shouldn't win. So let's see if we can figure out what the right answer is together. 021 100 6936. We'll get the answer from the Cinema Cryptics machine in the next few. Don't go anywhere.
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0: Dis Hanku met verdrink. 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So 9 minute voor 10 en tyd vir ons om ons Cinema Cryptics game vir vandag af te sluit. Daar was so 'n paar fantastiese regte antwoorde op die WhatsApp lyn vanoggend. Natuurlik Louise wat altyd 'n wenner is met Cinema Cryptics het vir ons die regte antwoord vanoggend.
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0: 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So, wel gedaan aan julle op die WhatsApp lyn. That is the Cinema Cryptics for today. Wally, a 2008 sci-fi animated movie. It is a Disney Pixar film where two little robots fall in love and make us cry and also understand what it means to fight for something important in life. I don't know. It's fantastic the way this movie is put together. An absolute must-see for your kids, if you ask me. And I think, look, not to get too deep about it, but a real warning, red flag warning for us to take into consideration in this world where we're all rapidly trying to create more and more robots and we sell more and more things. I think there's a real, hey, let's be careful message in this movie as well. If you ask me, nonetheless, a good watch and lovely family watch. So if you're looking for something to add onto the movie list for this weekend, Wally would be my one. I always just need, I need the box of tissues close at hand. There's this one moment that just, it gets to me. The knop in my keel, I feel altijd so swaar. There where things seem like they're not going to work out for the best. But nonetheless, a fantastic movie and a fantastic game of Cinema Cryptics. Thank you so much for playing along and getting us across the finish line with the correct answer. We'll play some more later in the week.
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1: It's Sunset Switch Up, a local one with Coming Along. Ahead of that, Coldplay's Orphans. Good morning. Welcome to Office Hours. And with that, we step into the second hour of the show.
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1: President Ramaphosa appoints Leonard Lekgetho as the new head of the Special Investigations Unit. And in cricketing news, Marnus Labuschagne is omitted from Australia's ODI squad. Good morning. My name is Marlies du Plessis. President Cyril Ramaphosa has appointed Leonard Lekgetho as the new head of the Special Investigating Unit with effect from today. He succeeds advocate Andy Motibi, who left the position in February to become the National Director of Public Prosecutions. Lekgetho has 19 years of experience at the SIU, during which he has served in diverse portfolios, including Chief Forensic Investigator and Assistant Project Manager. Ramaphosa spokesperson Vincent Makwenya says Lekgetho's appointment is intended to provide stability to the SIU.
4: President Ramaphosa wishes Mr. Lekgetho and the leadership and staff of the SIU well as Mr. Lekgetho assumes leadership of an agency that is a critical component of the criminal justice architecture against crime and corruption.
1: The South African Federation of Trade Unions says it has consistently maintained that the corruption at Tembisa Hospital has never been an isolated case of administrative misconduct, but represented the systematic looting of public resources. This follows the arrest of businessman Stefan Joel Govindjaru, who is linked to the over 2 billion rand tender fraud at the hospital. He appeared in the Palm Ridge Magistrates Court yesterday, where he was granted 200,000 rands bail. SAFTU's Asive Danyane says more people need to be held accountable.
5: Those public officials who abuse their positions, the companies that benefit from fraudulent contracts, and any political figures protected or enabled these criminal networks must also be brought before the courts. Accountability cannot stop at the lowest or most convenient level, while those who masterminded or profited most from the corruption escape justice.
1: In international news this morning, Ukrainian President Volodymyr Zelensky says he had a detailed and constructive phone call with the US President Donald Trump's envoys Steve Witkoff and Jared Kushner. They discussed further coordination between the negotiating teams and developing solutions to achieve peace. Zelensky says he informed Witkoff and Kushner about the situation on the battlefield, where Russia's gains are minor and come at the cost of enormous losses, as well as about the latest airstrikes. He emphasized the importance of maintaining an ongoing dialogue between the US and Ukrainian negotiating teams. In sporting news this morning, we're taking a look at cricket. Australia has named its ODI squad to take on Zimbabwe and South Africa, with Marnus Labuschagne being the notable exclusion. He struggled on the tours of Pakistan and Bangladesh in June. Mitch Marsh, Travis Head and Josh Hazlewood return, while youngsters Joel Davies and Ollie Peak maintain their places in the squad. Joel Davies is in line to make his ODI debut. Australia will play three matches against Zimbabwe from September 15th and another trio of matches against the Proteas from September 24th. Finally, taking a look at your financial indicators for today, the dollar trades at 16 rand 11 cents and the euro at 18 rand 69 cents. One British pound costs 21 rand 81 cents and Bitcoin trades at $78,819. Gold sells at $4,430.11 a fine ounce and Brent crude oil is quoted at $93.43 a barrel. Your top story in Helderberg FM News for 10 o'clock this morning, President Cyril Ramaphosa has appointed Leonard Lekgetho as the new head of the Special Investigating Unit with effect from today. In your weather forecast for today, we have a partly cloudy day in the Helderberg, with Strand, Somerset West and Gordon's Bay reaching a maximum of 19 degrees, Grabouw 17, Stellenbosch 19 and Cape Town 17 degrees. For Helderberg FM News, I'm Marlies du Plessis.
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1: Let's take a look at your roads this morning. We've got some backed up traffic and delays mounting at the N2 Victoria Street intersection, with bumper to bumper traffic expected on Victoria Street in the direction of Somerset West this morning. So please find alternative routes if you can. Then on Altonar Road, that's off of Gordon's Bay Drive from that intersection into Twin Palms and DeBos areas of Strand, some backed up traffic and delays. It will cause quite a bit of delays this morning if you are heading that way, so please add some extra travel time to your journey. The rest of Strand and Gordon's Bay seems free flowing. There does still seem to be some road closures or obstructions on Solari's Pass Road in Gordon's Bay. That's just off of the N2 this morning. I've also got some backed up traffic off of Solari's Pass Road in Solari's Pass area that's heading towards Seaview Close, so just be aware of that. A quick look, and Solari's Pass itself is still free flowing without any issues on the mountain pass at the moment. If I have missed something though, you can let me know on the WhatsApp line 021 100 6936. Looking outside of the Helderberg, we have an accident on the N2 inbound at Jan Smuts Drive exit. The left shoulder is closed. Please make way for first responders and please add extra travel time to your journey, as that will cause delays. Another accident on the N1 outbound at Gilbertson Drive. The centre lane has been closed, causing some backed up traffic. Again, please make way for first responders and drive carefully in that area. A stationary vehicle on the R300 southbound at Old Paul Road exit. That's the R101. The left shoulder is obstructed. And another stationary vehicle on the N2 inbound at Jakes Harville Drive exit. The right lane is closed, causing some more delays on your travels into Cape Town. So please drive carefully. And if you're seeing anything else while you're out and about this morning, please let me know. 021 100 6936.
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1: Good morning. Welcome to it. You're tuned into Office Hours. My name is Marlies. We're stepping into the second hour of the show. 8 minutes past 10 o'clock. Usually on a Tuesday, we'd have Theo Ricks join us in studio for Silver and Gold, Not Old, proudly brought to you by Blue Crane Funerals. Unfortunately, he's not in today. So it's just you and me hanging out with some great music. Joel Louis and Dominic Neal with Better Days coming your way. Some One Direction. Van West, Safir in Flam, a bit of Avril Lavigne. I would love for us to talk about fantastic documentaries I've watched recently. You know me, I love a good documentary recommendation. And if you stick around, we've got a Cat Heaven Cat Cafe raffle draw happening this morning on the show as well. So lots going on, and it's going to be a very fun morning to spend together. So stick around, and as always, you can join me on the WhatsApp line 021 100 6936. For now though, some Tate McRae. This one's called Tit for Tat.
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0: Feed in Flam. For did One Direction Story of My Life. We also heard from Joel Louis and Dominic Neal with Better Days. Welcome to Office Hours on this Tuesday morning. An absolute pleasure to be hanging out with you. Does sound a little bit different than our usual, Tuesdays since Theorix couldn't join us, unfortunately, today for some silver and gold. So just you and I hanging out, lack of music, still coming your way. And I thought we could take this moment to kind of call back to something I loved doing, and we haven't really done it in a while, and that's some documentary film recommendations. Over my holiday, something my sister and I love to share in is a bit of true crime documentaries, or just wild and wonderful documentaries. And somewhere between taking care of my nephew and cleaning up the house and changing nappies and all sorts, we found the time to watch a couple of documentaries, and they were absolutely fantastic. I thought I would share it with you. The first one, not a new documentary, but new to me. I can't believe it's something that I hadn't sort of seen about or heard about. But the documentary on Netflix called Vatican Girl, The Disappearance of Emanuela Orlandi, I thought was absolutely fascinating. And it has a very intriguing intersection of different kind of genres. So if you like religious documentaries, if you like true crime documentaries, if you like conspiracy theory documentaries, this is the perfect one for all three of those kind of documentary lovers. There's a very interesting story, and the way it's told is also quite interesting. At some point you feel very confused. You don't know where the story is or is going or what is happening. They keep introducing all of these new people, but it has a very clarifying ending. And I really, really thought it was fascinating. A story that plays over 4 or 5 decades. It's a very, very interesting documentary. It was made in 2022. It's a docu-series, which means I think there's 3 or 4 episodes within the series that tells you the story of how this 15-year-old girl vanished in the Vatican City in Italy, and kind of the aftermath of that, not only for her family, but for many communities within specifically Rome. It's a very, very interesting story, and one that I would recommend. I thoroughly enjoyed watching it and kind of breaking this story apart. It's also interesting to find these stories that happened in parallel to my own life. The story begins in the 1980s, so that's before I was born, but so much of it still takes place when I was alive, and I feel like it's something that I didn't know was happening on the other side of the world. So it's interesting to see and kind of, yeah, break the story down for yourself in your brain as it happens in the episodes ahead of you. So do yourself a favor. That would be one of my two documentary recommendations for today. Vatican Girl, The Disappearance of Emanuela Orlandi, a beautiful documentary that I would recommend you watch. It is one of those you got to concentrate when you watch it, though. So don't doom scroll while you're watching or do something else while it's on. You're going to have to pay attention to check out what's happening in this documentary. But fantastic watch. Absolutely recommend.
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0: Jeremy Loops with Wolves. Ahead of that, Avril Lavigne with Skater Boy. Van 'n laas liekie vir ons dinsdagoggend. Goeiemôre, jy is ingeskakel op Office Hours. My name's Marilise. It's 33 minutes past 10 o'clock. Some more good music still to come. Include Shane Ward's Breathless and Lisa Stanfield with The Real Thing. And then another documentary recommendation coming your way. So stick around.
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0: Good morning. In your news headlines for 11 o'clock this morning, Business Leadership South Africa says the country requires a trade strategy that is built on analysis of where it can actually compete, not on the optics of summits. Government has reaffirmed its strategic partnership with Brazil with ambitions to deepen economic ties. In international news, authorities in Nepal have started burying hundreds of unidentified victims following last week's catastrophic flash floods. The death toll from the disaster on the border with Tibet currently stands at 955, with over 4,000 people still missing. And in your sporting news this morning, we're taking a look at rugby. Springboks coach Rassie Erasmus says he's frustrated by the narrative being formed around the continued attempts of the All Blacks to influence the referees through the media. New Zealand coach Dave Rennie expressed his grievances about the box scrum technique after the second test in Cape Town. Stay tuned for the full bulletin at 11 o'clock.
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0: try. Welcome to Office Hours. My name is Marlies, hanging out with you all the way until 12. Ahead of that, we had some Lisa Stanfield with The Real Thing. And this morning, we are talking a little bit about documentary recommendations. Earlier, spoke about The Vatican Girl, the disappearance of the Orlandi sister. And it is an absolutely beautiful documentary. Not beautiful in its content. It's quite sad. It's quite chilling. It's a bit of a rude awakening, but a really beautifully put together documentary, I think, the way the story is told. Another documentary that we dived into, it's brand new on Netflix. It's called Death of the Pastor's Wife. What Happened to Micah Miller? This is a bit more of a modern documentary talking about a story that took place here in the 2020s. A very interesting look at domestic abuse, I think. It's fascinating. Again, that intersection with religion, it's interesting to see how some of these events take place. But I think what really stands out to me about this docuseries, again, it's a 3 or 4 episode long docuseries, kind of breaking down the story, the kind of chronological order of events and how sort of this case came to be. Ended up in the hands of the FBI at some point. So quite a prolific case in modern history. But I think the thing that really stands out to me about this docuseries is the element of internet sleuthing. And this is something that's very new in today's society, where once a little bit of information goes out online, then suddenly there is millions of people who are doing their own personal investigations. They are making their own conclusions, and often the court of public opinion has a massive sway on what happens in the actual judicial system. It's very interesting. It takes place and is kind of represented very well in this docuseries. So if you want to see how the internet can kind of take a story, break it down, and kind of, I don't want to say manipulate a narrative, but really push a narrative, this is definitely a documentary that you want to watch. The influence that the internet has on actual cases in today's society. It has me thinking of the Lindsay Clancy murder trial that's taking place in America at the moment. There is massive discourse of it online, and I think it is influencing kind of what's happening in the courtroom. And I'm not necessarily saying that the public opinion should sway in an actual murder trial, but I think it's also limiting how people can manipulate the judicial system in their favor, because there are so many eyes on these cases and on these sort of situations. It's harder for people to worm their way out of facing accountability for their actions. It's very interesting. I really loved how they broke down the story and the fact that they would bring into the narrative how influential internet opinion and content was on this specific story. It's called Death of the Pastor's Wife. It's brand new on Netflix. It's not an easy watch, so I will give you a trigger warning. There is some really hard conversations that happen in this documentary. Certainly not made for kids. So once the kiddos are in bed, I would highly recommend that you give this a watch and take a look at just some of the it's fascinating. I don't want to give away too much. I don't want to spoil it for you, because it is something that kind of breaks down quite interestingly in this documentary. But that is my second recommendation for today. I'm sorry it's been all doom and gloom, but that's kind of the genre that my sister and I can agree on when we watch documentaries. So that's kind of been what's on the cards for us lately. And I just thought these two really stood out as fascinating documentaries that I wanted to recommend to you today. So if you have any recent documentaries that you've watched and loved, I would love to hear from you. 021 100 6936. More music. Dievels Fantasties. LED Liefde. In jou richting net hierna.
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0: Business Leadership South Africa says the country needs a coherent trade strategy, and Nepal begins with mass burials of unidentified flood victims. Good morning. My name is Marilise du Plessis. Business Leadership South Africa says the country requires a trade strategy that is built on analysis of where it can actually compete, not on the optics of summits. Government has reaffirmed its strategic partnership with Brazil with ambitions to deepen economic ties. South Africa exported 5.2 billion rand worth of goods to Brazil last year while importing 27.3 billion rand worth of goods. LSA CEO Busisiwe Mavuso says a trade strategy must focus on markets that offer the right balance without reciprocal flooding of the local markets with their goods. The Jacob Zuma Foundation has described the Constitutional Court's ruling on retired Justice Sisi Kampepe's recusal from the Truth and Reconciliation Commission case's inquiry as a narrow loss. The court dismissed Zuma and former President Thabo Mbeki's application for recusal, citing Kampepe's role in the Amnesty Committee of the TRC and as Deputy Director of Public Prosecutions as reasonable apprehensions of bias. Foundation spokesperson Mzwanele Manyi says their concerns extend beyond the recusal ruling.
2: In terms of the conduct of the chairperson as it relates to her sharing notes and coaching the evidence leader on a case that was brought against him, that matter, the lawyers have advised that it's such a serious matter that needs to be approached. A criminal case in terms of prior be opened, the unethical conduct be reported in the Judicial Service Commission.
0: In international news this morning, authorities in Nepal have started burying hundreds of unidentified victims following last week's catastrophic flash floods. The death toll from the disaster on the border with Tibet currently stands at 955, with over 4,000 people still missing. Nepal's scenic Chitwan district now serves as a temporary burial ground for bodies too badly decomposed to be identified. Authorities say the concern is the risk to public health. A detailed burial record system has been set up to aid future DNA tracking. In your sporting news this morning, we're taking a look at rugby. Springboks coach Rassie Erasmus says he is frustrated by the narrative being formed around the continued attempts of the All Blacks to influence the referees through the media. New Zealand coach Dave Rennie expressed his grievances about the box scrum technique after the second test in Cape Town. He suggested South Africa was walking around opponents in the scrum. Erasmus says he trusts the methods of his scrum coach Don Heman.
3: If you talk about changing three players before a match, which was tactical, people say that's against the laws and against the spirit of the game. Surely coming to a press conference and naming things that's out there now, it's another tactic to do it that way. That's more the frustrating part. But I understand what he's trying to do, as long as that doesn't succeed.
0: Finally, taking a look at your financial indicators for today, the dollar trades at 16 rand 10 cents and the euro at 18 rand 68 cents. One British pound costs 21 rand 81 cents and Bitcoin trades at $78,073. Gold sells at $4,433.26 a fine ounce, and Brent crude oil is quoted at $93.32 a barrel. Your top story in Helderberg FM News for 11 o'clock this morning. Business Leadership South Africa says the country requires a trade strategy that is built on analysis of where it can actually compete and not on the optics of summits. In your weather forecast for today, a partly cloudy day in the Helderberg with Strand, Somerset West and Gordons Bay reaching a maximum of 19 degrees. Grabouw 17, Stellenbosch 19 and Cape Town 17 degrees. For Helderberg FM News, I'm Marilise du Plessis.
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0: Taking a look at your roads this morning, I've got a bit of backed up traffic on the intersections of Van Riebeek Road and Broadway Boulevard. The on and off ramps over the bridge there seems to be a little bit delayed this morning. That's on Broadway Boulevard around the N2. Off of Main Road Strand into Winston Estate area, this is running parallel with Broadway Boulevard. I've got a bit of backed up traffic and delays expected, so just be aware of that. Through Strand, also a bit of backed up traffic in the side streets of Tarntal Plaas and Circle Park, so just be aware of that. Little bit of backed up traffic this morning, but again, nothing major to cause any major delays on your journey. Gordon's Bay and Solaris Pass seem generally free flowing at the moment. If I have missed anything, however, please let me know. 021 100 6936. Looking outside of the Helderberg, a stationary vehicle on the N1 outbound at Sonstral Road off ramp, the left shoulder is obstructed. On the R300 northbound, stationary vehicle at the N2 off ramps this morning, so just be careful on the left shoulder there. There seems to be some obstructions. Another stationary vehicle on the N2 inbound at Borchards Quarry Road. Just drive carefully in that area this morning. Then on the M3, travelling through Newlands, that's southbound. There's slow-moving traffic towards Rhodes Drive and some congestion mounting on the R300 Stellenberg interchange with the N1 inbound. So expect delays in that area. And if you're seeing anything else, please let me know. 021 100 6936. I'd add some extra travel time to my journey this morning. We've had a lot of stationary vehicles and accidents, so there is some delays on your route into Cape Town. So add that extra travel time, keep a safe following distance, and please take care of yourself on the roads.
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0: Good morning. 8 minutes past 11 o'clock on a Tuesday morning. And if you visited the Cat Heaven Rescue Cat Cafe over the past month and bought yourself a raffle ticket, stick around. I'm making a winner in the next 10 minutes or so. You could hopefully walk away with some fantastic prizes from the Cat Heaven Rescue Cat Cafe in Bright Street, Somerset West. So stick around for that and some lacquer music. Conan Gray with Disaster. Corinne Bailey Ray with Put Your Records On, Biggie Jan Blokas and Janie Bays, Estella Brandt, and so much more for us to enjoy in this final hour of the show for a Tuesday morning.

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0: It's Corinne Bailey Ray. It's Put Your Records On. It brings us to 18 minutes past 11 o'clock. Good morning. Welcome to Office Hours. We're going to do something we haven't done in a while, and I'm very, very excited. So if you've been to visit the Cat Heaven Rescue Cat Cafe in Somerset West over the last couple of months and you bought yourself a raffle ticket, now is the time to turn the radio up because you could walk away a winner today. Looking for a perfect way to relax while supporting a great cause, visit the Cat Heaven Rescue Cat Cafe, Africa's first cat cafe. 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For this month, the lucky number is... big congratulations to number 28 on the raffle form, Melissa Badstrubner. I'm hoping I'm pronouncing that correctly, Melissa, but a big congratulations to you, walking away a winner for this time around at the Cat Heaven Rescue Cat Cafe raffle draw. If you'd like to stand a chance to win some fantastic prizes and support a very worthy cause within the Helderberg, please go visit them at 35 Bright Street in Somerset West and make sure to buy a raffle ticket while you are there, and you can stand a chance to win the next time we get to do something fun like this giveaway. But once again, congratulations to Melissa for winning the raffle for this month. And again, I invite you to go visit the Cat Heaven Rescue Cat Cafe. Go enjoy the company of some cats with a nice cup of coffee in Somerset West, all for a good cause.
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0: M-M-M. It's Rihanna with S&M. 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
0: Good morning. In your news headlines for 12 o'clock, the Madlanga Commission investigating criminality, corruption and political interference in the criminal justice system will go into recess from Thursday until the 11th of September. Public hearings will end tomorrow and resume on the 14th of September. In international news this morning, American music legend Lionel Richie has reportedly checked himself into a hospital out of an abundance of caution following a performance in St. Louis over the weekend. The 77-year-old Grammy winner experienced dizziness and dehydration during his concert. And in some sporting news, we're taking a look at rugby, where Springbok coach Rassie Erasmus says he's frustrated by the narrative being formed around the continued attempts of the All Blacks to influence the referees through the media. New Zealand coach Dave Rennie expressed his grievances about the box scrum technique after the second test in Cape Town. Stay tuned for the full bulletin at 12 o'clock.
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0: Yeah.
1: It's Omi. This one's called A Drop in the Ocean. Voor de Danku says, she's so high. Welcome to Office Hours on this beautiful Tuesday morning, the 1st of September. It's spring day officially, but we all know that just means the coldest weather is yet to come. So make sure you're taking care of yourself. Those immune boosters, never more important than right now. There seems to be a bug going around the Helderberg as well, so please do take care of yourself. Before we wrap up the show for this Tuesday morning, we of course need to take a look at the community calendar with some very cool opportunities popping up in this month of September. The first is the Back to the 80s Dance with Gloria Buerta School, which is a small non-profit school for children with learning disabilities. Support their biggest annual fundraising dance featuring some live music by Morne Oosthuizen. You can bring your own picnic basket, buy a 20 Rand raffle ticket, and stand the chance to win some fantastic prizes. For more information, please go visit their Facebook page. You can watch a video showcasing the different prizes up for grabs, as well as use the link on Facebook to purchase your tickets. It's 200 Rand per person on the 5th of September at 7 p.m. If you'd like any more information, please contact Ankia Brooks on 071 874 8013. Then I would like to remind you that the NSRI in Gordons Bay is having a fun run, but they're hosting it on Strand Beach. So on the 12th of September, it's a Saturday at Strand Beach, Strand Main Beach specifically, you can choose between a 2 kilometer or 4 kilometer walk or run. The registration will open at 7 a.m. and the race will start at 8 a.m. It's a free entry, so you're not going to pay any race fees, but an optional donation to support the NSRI rescue operations is always welcome. You can also register via the nsri.org.za website under Shop and Events. Bring your family and dash for a good cause. It's taking place at the NSRI satellite station on Strand Main Beach, that's opposite the Life Saving Club, on the 12th of September. So please keep this in mind and come do a dash for a good cause and support the NSRI in our community. Always a very, very important organization that we have the opportunity to help out as they do these fun runs. The last thing that I would love to touch on the community calendar, if it will open up the announcement for me this morning, is of course Gert Moore, who offers counseling services to the Helderberg community. So if you are looking for some help and support within the Helderberg, please contact Gert Moelman, a qualified counselor and addiction specialist who's here to help. He specializes in treatment of substance and behavioral challenges and also helps families and couples become free and reconnected. He does face-to-face or virtual sessions, and you can find him at 20 Merriman Avenue in Somerset West. That's Mondays to Fridays, as well as in the mornings on Saturdays and public holidays. So find out more information at gertmoelman.co.za. And that's all I've got for you on the community calendar this morning. We'll welcome Christy Hansen into studio in the next few minutes and find out what is up on your daily date. Don't go anywhere.
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0: Lekker ene van Vin en Barnard hier op Helderberg FM, die liedjie se naam bedoel. 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

0: In LA, just another one, another number, another love song, singing for another lover.
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0: Miley Cyrus met Easy Lover op Helderberg FM. 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Rabbedak was voor het met Talk About It. 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

0: This naked Mae Miller and Polo G met Better Days. And I don't know about you, but I think better days are coming now that spring has sprung. 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
0: In the news this hour, Godfrey Lebeya denies a relationship with businessman Timmy Marimutu. Bidvest will invest in a new terminal at Richards Bay to import liquefied petroleum gas. And in tennis news, Wawrinka's final Grand Slam tournament ends in the first round at Flushing Meadows. I'm Areka Roo, and this is your 1 o'clock news. Former Hawks head Godfrey Lebeya says he has no specific relationship with controversial businessman Panganathan Timmy Marimutu. Lebeya told the Matlanga Commission Marimutu first came to his attention in December 2010 while investigating appointments in crime intelligence. He says the appointments were initially stopped but proceeded a month later with 290 people appointed.
3: I managed to speak to Deputy National Commissioner who managed to stop those appointments. And unfortunately, those names were appointed. P. Marimutu featured.
0: Industrial giant Bidvest is advancing a 2.5 billion rand capital expenditure plan by constructing a second liquefied petroleum gas terminal at Richards Bay in KwaZulu-Natal. Group CEO Mpumi Madisa says the major investment in its freight division signals the group's confidence in South Africa's prospects. The country has a huge LP gas supply deficit, and local energy analysts say the expanded infrastructure safeguards against rolling blackouts, stabilizes domestic gas distribution networks, and drives down market costs to provide a dependable, budget-friendly alternative for household cooking and heating. Moving abroad, the death toll from last week's flash flooding disaster on the border between Nepal and Tibet has now topped 1,000. The number of people missing has been revised to 3,916, of whom more than 600 are workers believed to be trapped inside mud-filled hydropower tunnels in Nepal. Over on the Chinese-Tibet side, at least 16 people have died and at least 546 are missing. Nepal's Prime Minister Balendra Shah says the issue of the disasters being experienced is a result of climate change, which needs urgent attention. And in your tennis news, Swiss veteran Stan Wawrinka's participation in his final Grand Slam tournament ended in the opening round of the US Open. He lost in straight sets to Italian Matteo Berrettini, and 41-year-old Wawrinka will retire at the end of the season after turning professional in 2002 at the age of 17. He won three Grand Slam tournaments and gold in the men's doubles at Beijing Olympic Games with Roger Federer, but Wawrinka says he will miss the game as he was given a standing ovation at the Grandstand Arena. And your financial indicators. The dollar trades at 16 rand 18 cents and the euro at 18 rand 76 cents. One British pound costs 21 rand 91 cents and Bitcoin trades at $77,907. Gold sells at $4,368, 12 cents a fine ounce, and Brent crude oil is quoted at $94.54 a barrel. Finally, Minister of Social Development Dina Pule has commended the role of Litha Labantu in intensifying the fight against gender-based violence and femicide. The Cape Town-based non-profit organization focuses on addressing violence against women and children and supporting victims. The department spokesperson Sandy Gutlana says, by classifying GBVF as a national disaster, the full power of the state must be deployed to crack down on violence perpetrated against women and girls.
4: As one of the lead government departments in the fight against gender-based violence, the Department of Social Development acknowledges the valuable frontline experience of organizations such as Ilitha Labantu, which is at the forefront of holding government accountable for its response to gender-based violence and femicide.
0: Your top story at this hour, Godfrey Lebeya denies a relationship with businessman Timmy Marimutu. Let's take a look at your weather on this spring day. Well, for tomorrow, partly cloudy in Cape Town, minimum of 13, maximum of 18 expected. In Stellenbosch, a minimum of 7, dropping quite low, but a maximum of 19 expected, also partly cloudy. In Grabouw, minimum of 8, going up to maximum of 17 as well. And in the Helderberg, a minimum of 11 and a maximum of 19 expected. 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
2: ons en gaan
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1: Dit ook, ja. Voor dit gaat Postduif met Kaalvoet Kinders op Helderberg FM. Ons het nou weer vir die nuus so oor 18, 19 minute van nou af. 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
3: Can you believe it? 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

0: Roxane, kyk na my hart hier op Helderberg FM voor het Shawn Mendes, Summer Tiny, Summer of Love, en ook gehad Mimi Webb met, wat was die liedjie se naam gewees? O ja, daar is hy, Ghost of You, hier op Helderberg FM. 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

0: It's Amy Jones again on Helderberg FM, 22 minute na 3. Ons kyk binnenkort na die heel eerste leidraad vir jou Subaru Secret Spot. Hy kom op oor die volgende 8 minute net voor jou Engelse nieswerftrekke. Bly ingeskakel daarvoor as jy dink jy ken die Helderberg en die Helderberg FM opvangsgebied redelik. Goed vir nou, kom ons kyk vinnig wat aangaan op die paaie. Quick look at your traffic conditions. Starting off in the Helderberg, we've got some slow-moving traffic on the N2 past Nomzamo and then queuing traffic on Victoria Street towards the N2. Now on the N2, outbound a stationary vehicle after the ramp from Acacia Road and the M9. Your left shoulder will be affected due to that. Further down on the N2, inbound towards Muway and the ramp from Muway on the M44, another stationary vehicle to be on the lookout for. That is your traffic update for now. But if I missed anything, let me know. 021-100-6936.
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0: vir die liefde op Helderberg FM. 3:30, goeiemiddag, tyd vir die heel eerste leidraad van die Subaru Secret Spot. Verlede week was ons by die Macassar Dunes, daar met die duine, lekker daar so op Baden Powell Drive rond gewees. En ons volg half daar die spoor en daar die pad en daar die route vir die volgende spot in the Subaru Secret Spot. And the thousands of Helderberg motorists probably pass close to this spot every single day without giving it much thought, and there are two major ways of traveling through this spot, and it comes with a tar and one on steel. That's going to be your first few clues for this hour. As jy dink jy weet waarvan ek praat en waar ons vanmiddag is, laat my weet. 021 100 6936.
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0: Good afternoon, I am Jan Willem Lotz with your news headlines. A KPMG South Africa economist says a stronger rand cannot offset a global fuel price surge in September. Economist Frank Blackmore says the under-recovery for 95-octane petrol is 1 rand 6 cents and for 93-octane 96 cents. Then the Department of Basic Education is preparing guidance to set boundaries for teacher-learner communication on WhatsApp and social media to prevent inappropriate relationships. The Deputy CEO of the Federation of Governing Bodies of South African Schools, Rian van der Berg, says the issue is behaviour, not technology. Then in soccer news, newly appointed Bafana Bafana head coach Pitso Mosimane says his technical team is not yet complete, with another assistant coach still to be appointed. Speaking at Safa House, Mosimane confirmed Kabelo Ranguaga and Musi Matlaba as members of his technical staff. Stay tuned to Helderberg FM for the full bulletin coming up at 4.
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0: 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It's 4 o'clock. 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
0: In the news this hour, an economist says a stronger rand cannot offset the global fuel price surge, and the South African school's governing body backs stricter boundaries for teacher and learner WhatsApp communication. Good afternoon, I am Jan Willem Lotz with your news at 4. A KPMG South Africa economist says a stronger rand cannot offset a global fuel price surge in September. Economist Frank Blackmore says the under-recovery for 95-octane petrol is 1 rand 6 cents and for 93-octane 96 cents. Diesel under-recoveries are also high at 2 rand 71 cents and 2 rand 92 cents. Blackmore says while the rand strengthened from 16 rand 90 to 16 rand against the dollar, global fuel prices rose sharply, caused by the Russian-Ukrainian war.
3: The big issue in fuel prices is that story around reduced refining capacity, specifically from Russia at this point, meaning that prices for refined products have gone up a lot more than the price for oil. And therefore we feel these fluctuations month to month in our inflation.
0: Four South African industry organizations have raised concerns over reports that six Chinese companies plan to establish manufacturing facilities in Gauteng. The firms are expected to produce transformers and pylons for the National Transmission Company's expansion program. The Powerline and Substation Association of South Africa, Manufacturing Circle, Steel and Engineering Industries Federation of South Africa, and Association of Electric Cable Manufacturers of South Africa say South Africa has established manufacturers and supply chains capable of supporting the electricity infrastructure rollout. They warn existing domestic capacity should be prioritized. Then the Department of Basic Education is preparing guidance to set boundaries for teacher-learner communication on WhatsApp and social media to prevent inappropriate relationships. The Deputy CEO of the Federation of Governing Bodies of South African Schools, Rian van der Berg, says the issue is behavior, not technology. He says regulation will not fix unethical conduct and warns private chats are risky and therefore group chats offer more oversight. He suggests formal platforms, school hour chats only, and parental involvement. In soccer news, newly appointed Bafana Bafana head coach Pitso Mosimane says his technical team is not yet complete, with another assistant coach still to be appointed. Speaking at Safa House, Mosimane confirmed Kabelo Rokuaga and Musi Matlaba as members of his technical staff. He says they are carefully considering candidates to ensure the right person is appointed at national team level. Mosimane says the process continues.
4: We yet to fill a gap of assistant coach, but coaches are not easy to get. They've got contracts, so we are busy. We'll finalize that a little bit later.
0: Now for the financial indicators. The dollar trades at 16 rand 14 cents, the euro at 18 rand 71 cents. One British pound costs 21 rand 85 cents. Bitcoin trades at $77,729. Gold sells at $4,357.82 a fine ounce. Brent crude oil is quoted at $94.74 a barrel. And finally, South African Weather Service warns the current El Nino weather pattern, which may become the strongest on record, will probably cause below normal rainfall from October to January, with above normal temperatures. Spokesperson Hanelie Dumel says the combination with global warming could make 2027 the warmest year ever. Heat waves may be severe if dry conditions occur. It is expected that Pacific sea surface temperatures are likely to exceed 3 degrees Celsius above normal. The top story in the news this hour, an economist says a stronger rand cannot offset the global fuel price surge. For Elderberg FM News, I am Jan Willem Lotz.
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5: Wet roads, rough roads, roads you didn't expect. 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Here's your forecast.
0: A partly sunny day to be expected tomorrow. Strand, Somerset West and Gordons Bay reaches a maximum of 19, a low of 11, Grabouw 17, 8, Stellenbosch 19, 7 and Cape Town 18, 13.
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0: 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Dis 12 minute net na 4 as jy nou net ingeskakel het. 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Now, two major ways of traveling through the Helderberg come very close to where this spot is. One on tar, one on steel. Nou, dit was die heel eerste uur se leidrade. Nou, kom ons gaan oor na die tweede uur toe. Dit is daarom nou ons immers die tweede uur van die program in your Subaru afternoon drive. So, if you are looking for this spot in central Somerset West, Strand or Gordons Bay, you are in the wrong place, but you are not far away. One road near this place can take you towards Macassar in one direction and Somerset West in the other. 021-100-6936.
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0: It's Golden on Helderberg FM 93.6, so 28 minute net na 4 op jou Subaru Afternoon Drive. Ek is Jan Willem, saam met jou tot en met net voor 6 vanmiddag op die Subaru Afternoon Drive. Van nou net na 5 kan jy my uitdaag met die tune en song wat jy denk ek nie sal ken nie vir Name That Jam. Intussen is ons bezig met die Subaru Secret Spot, elke week een verskillende plek reg oor die Helderberg FM opvangsgebied, elke week een ander plek hier in die Helderberg. 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
0: Goeiemiddag, ek is Jan Willem Lots met jou nuus hooftrekke om 4:30. 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Bly ingeskakel op Helderberg FM vir die volledige bulletin om 5.
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0: 29 minutes to 5. Good afternoon. 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When life hits you with an unexpected end, rely on the team boasting top accreditations across the Western Cape. The Young's collaborates closely with leading insurers to ensure you are back on the road as quickly and safely as possible. 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De Jong's Panel Beating Centre, the name you can rely on. In the Helderberg, we've got slow-moving traffic in the area of De Bosch and the fire station on Broadway Boulevard, rather, as well as on Victoria Street towards the end to some afternoon congestion. There's been an accident on the R300 North after the ramp from Stock Road, the M36, and queuing traffic in Rondebosch on the M5 South at Racecourse Road. Roadworks on the N2 inbound at the ramp to Roodebloem Road, your left lane will be closed, and that is your traffic update. If I missed out on anything, let me know. 021-100-6936.
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0: Dit is Eden, kom klop weer op Helderberg FM 24 minute voor 5. Dis amper chai la tyd. Net so 'n vinnige recap weer van jou secret spot vandag, die Subaru secret spot. It is a one road hiding near this place that can take you towards Makassar in one direction and Somerset West in the other. Nou gaan ek vir jou nog so 'n vinnige enetjie gee. The secret spot has long had a connection with trains and you can still find a station carrying the secret spot's name. 021-100-6936 as jy dink jy weet dalk nou waarvan ek praat.
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0: It is Justin Bieber with Sorry on Helderberg FM 93.6. 13 minute na 5. Well done, you've done it. Survived the working day. Môre is dit Woensdag, klein Saterdag. Jy is net betyds vir die laaste leidraad vir die Subaru Secret Spot. Nou, ek het jou 'n hele paar leidrade gegee in die vorige 2 ure. The Secret Spot has had a long connection with trains and you can still find a station carrying its name today. One road near the Secret Spot can take you towards Macassar in one direction and Somerset West in the other. And if you're looking for it in central Somerset West, Strand or Gordons Bay, you are in the wrong place, but not necessarily too far away. Now, the last few clues that I'm going to give you is that Old Main Road runs right through this neck of the woods, and Somerset West is only a few kilometers away. And the name sounds like it should be a peaceful forest full of trees. But the Helderberg locals know it as a community between Macassar and Somerset West. 021-100-6936, as jy denk jy weet waarvan ek praat, stuur daar 'n WhatsApp, laat weet my wat is die Subaru secret spot vandag.
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0: It is Adele with Hometown Glory. It's the Subaru Afternoon Drive taking you to 22 minutes past 5. Dit is tyd om die Subaru Secret Spot vir vandag aan jou bekend te stel. 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Congratulations Terry and thank you for also participating and guessing it correct. 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Met dit gesê, 23 minute oor 5, dit is tyd om te kyk na die WhatsApp lyn vir die uitdagings vir Name That Jam. Ek het reeds vanaf Andrew gehoor ook vanaf vir 'n uitdaging. Hy sê my liedjie vir Name That Jam sal run van Blackjack Billy Vies asseblief. Dankie vir die lekker show. Alrighto. This was released in 2014 from the album Run and it goes like this. And I'm a alright, this is a lekker rock song. It's good but I don't know it. It's Blackjack Billy with Run. Keep on challenging me. Send through those WhatsApps and those challenges. 021-100-6936.
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0: Good afternoon, I am Jan Willem Lotz with your news headlines. The Department of Health says medicine supplies in the public health sector remain stable, despite concerns about shortages and changes in the appearance or packaging of medicines. The department's Foster Mohale says patients may receive medicines from different approved manufacturers, but these products contain the same active ingredients and provide the same therapeutic benefits. Then suspended Crime Intelligence Deputy Head Vero Khan has suffered another legal setback after his urgent Labour Court application was struck off the roll. Khan, through the Police and Prison Civil Rights Union, sought to have the chairperson of his disciplinary process removed. Then in cricket news, a new look Pakistan will face England in the final test at Edgbaston starting next Wednesday. Head coach Sarfaraz Ahmed and bowling coach Umar Gul were fired and 7 players sent home after the visitors' bad showing in the first 2 matches. Stay tuned to Helderberg FM for the full bulletin coming up at 6.
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0: 29 minutes to 6. Good afternoon. 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When life beats you with an unexpected end, rely on the team boasting top accreditations across the Western Cape. De Jong's collaborates closely with leading insurers to ensure you are back on the road as quickly and safely as possible. They are all about honesty, respect and superior workmanship done right the first time. Visit them at deyoung.co.za, De Jong's Panel Beating Centre, the name that you can rely on. Slow-moving traffic in Somerset West, that'll be on Main Road in Strand towards Broadway Boulevard and De Bosch. Then queuing traffic on the N2 past Strand Industria and onto Fabriek Street, also queuing traffic on Victoria Street towards the N2. Main Road Somerset West heavily congested, as well as Mowbray on Klipfontein Road, queuing traffic to be expected. Then on the N2 outbound towards the R300 interchange, slow moving traffic as well. If I missed out on anything, let me know. 021 100 6936.
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0: It is Frigo Armadillo. Good luck, goodbye, my friend, on Helderberg FM 93.6. It's not goodbye from me yet, but it's time to introduce Mika Alexander to the show. Hey, Mika.
1: Hello, hello, J-Dubs. How has your Tuesday afternoon been?
0: This Tuesday has been Tuesday. It could have been a Monday as well. I wouldn't have known the difference, but we are here.
1: It's the 1st of September, so
0: that's true.
1: Spring has sprung.
0: That's true.
1: And I can imagine, I know you are a hay fever person also. So that is also in the air. So beware.
0: You know, thinking of it, actually, this morning I was waking up with hay fever. I came in rocking to the office with my eyes tearing and it's thick. Like, if I don't date wakker geraak het.
1: I know.
0: No, it is terrible.
1: It is. Well, now you know why. It's the 1st of September. We've made it to the 9th month of the year. Can you believe that?
0: That explains a lot. Okay, well, there goes my my subscription for all of the antihistamines out there.
1: Just call me Dr. Mika.
0: Oh, thank you for that.
1: Thank you.
0: Well, let's hope Dr. Mika can help me out with a few tracks this afternoon on Name That Jam, because I haven't been doing too great. Are you ready to hear a couple of challenges?
1: I'm ready. Let me come help you out.
0: The first one is from Marianne saying, good afternoon, J-Dubs. I want to know if you know Lady Antebellum, Ready to Love Again. Do you know that?
1: Let me hear the song first.
0: Yes, let's
1: do it. I know Lady Antebellum, but...
0: Yes. Do we know the song?
2: Yeah, I'm ready to feel now. No longer am I afraid of the fall down.
0: Released in 2010.
1: Oh my goodness.
0: I think it was probably at the height of Lady Antebellum. I don't know if they are still around.
1: I mean, that is a beautiful song. Just that snippet that I heard. Why do I not know that song is the question. I don't know it.
0: I'm with you. I also don't know that one. Not the biggest Lady Antebellum fan. I guess that's why. But there's a few songs of them that, ish, man, you can't help but love it. Is jy reg vir nog een?
1: Yes, let's do another one.
0: Okay, Dennis vanaf Nico, wat sê J-Dubs? I want to know if you know Hideaway from Celine Dion.
1: Hideaway or Fadeaway? Oh.
0: Well, I'm having Hideaway here. The one that I got on the system as well. But I don't know. Let's find out.
1: Let's find out.
0: Let's play the song to identify.
2: Well, I'll be

0: I don't know that one. What do you say?
1: Is that Celine's voice? That can't be her voice.
0: I don't know.
1: I don't know. Do you know what? No, it doesn't sound like Celine to me. And I'm a big Celine fan. So she has a very distinct voice.
0: I mean, come on. Like, we know Celine.
1: I'm taking chances. You know, the album that it's coming
0: chances.
1: From. Yeah. Wait. Do you say?
2: There we go.
1: Taking chances.
0: What do you say? That is Celine Dion, 100%. I don't know about that one. Ek is so confused over wat hy eindelijk is. I'm going to say no.
1: I'm going to say no for Fade Away, but I'm going to give myself grace there.
0: Yes, definitely.
1: I know the album that it comes from, and I love Celine. And I can't believe that was a song I didn't know. Because I like the deep stuff.
0: Yes.
1: You know, it just thinks the power of love, immortality, twice.
0: Yeah.
1: I love those screaming numbers.
0: Yes. The screaming numbers. And speaking of, what can we expect with you tonight while you turn it up with us on Turn It Up with Mika?
1: So it's Tuesday and you know what that means. But if you don't worry, I will tell you. It's investigative time on a Tuesday. It's two truths and a lie. A very important game we've added to the show. And this game basically helps you determine, with all the fake articles out there nowadays, it's hard to tell which one is AI, which one it's real,
0: sure.
1: But do you still have what it takes? So we find that out after 7 o'clock. Along with some pop culture news, we play Flip It in Reverse. I keep you up to date with traffic. And it's just a lekker fun Tuesday. It's the first of spring.
0: Yes.
1: Nothing too heavy coming your way. But of course, we're keeping to the theme and sticking with flowers. Hay Fever, if there's a song for Hay Fever for J-Dubs.
0: Yes.
1: I'll dedicate it to him, especially. So do stay tuned. It's going to be fun.
0: I'm definitely going to stay tuned for that. Maybe that song is going to sort out my hay fever for this season. Spread the love on WhatsApp with Mika tonight. She's keeping you company from 6 till 9. Mika, have a great show.
1: Thank you. Bye.
0: That is it from me on the Subaru Afternoon Drive for today as well. 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

0: It's Easy Freak with mine, Olivia Dean's Man I Need. Before that, Ross Learmonth played for you with Ready to Dance. It is 6 o'clock right now. 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
0: Good evening. I'm Mika Alexander with your 6 o'clock news. We begin with the top story. The Department of Health says medicine supplies in the public health sector remain stable despite concerns about shortages and changes in the appearance or packaging of medicines. The department's Foster Mohale says patients may receive medicines from different approved manufacturers, but these products contain the same active ingredients and provide the same therapeutic benefits.
3: Medicine availability is monitored through a system called National Surveillance Center and other established reporting systems. These particular systems provide early warning of potential supply challenges across all levels of healthcare delivery.
0: Suspended Crime Intelligence Deputy Head Faraz Khan has suffered another legal setback after his urgent Labour Court application was struck off the roll. Khan, through the Police and Prison Civil Rights Union, sought to have the chairperson of his disciplinary process removed. The court found the application lacked urgency and ordered Popcrew to pay the cost. Union Federation KASATU has urged swift action by government, industry, labour and consumers to protect local jobs and value chains in the sugar industry. South Africa's sugar industry has lost an estimated 1.5 billion rand as a result of subsidized sugar imports.
4: The pressure that the raised reference price seeks to protect jobs, businesses and value chains in the sugar as well as the food and beverages industries, in addition to protecting consumers from high food prices. The sugar industry is in a crisis. Cheap imports that are often heavily subsidized are displacing locally produced sugar on our shelves.
0: In other news, 6 railway workers are among at least 12 people killed in a Russian missile and drone strike on the Ukrainian capital and surrounding areas. Officials say a ballistic missile struck a railway depot overnight, killing 7 people. The state railway company says a workshop was destroyed and several fires broke out. 4 other people were killed, including an Indian citizen. Ukraine says the overnight barrage involved ballistic missiles and large numbers of drones in the 6th consecutive night of Russian attacks. And in financial indicators, the dollar trades at 16 rand 9 cents against the rand, the euro at 18 rand 66 cents. 1 British pound costs 21 rand 80 cents. Bitcoin trades at $78,254. Gold sells at $4,366.20 a fine ounce. And Brent crude oil quoted at $94.46 a barrel. And that is the end of this news bulletin. The story making headlines. The Department of Health assures the public of a stable medicine supply. Let's have a quick look at your weather forecast for tomorrow. Maximum temperatures of 19 degrees can be expected in the Helderberg Basin. Grabouw and the Elgin Valley expect 17 degrees. In Stellenbosch tomorrow, 19 degrees. Cape Town City, 18 degrees. For Helderberg FM's news and weather, I am Mika Alexander.
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Craig Lucas with Antisociable right here on Helderberg FM 93.6. Ed Sheeran with Sapphire right before that, 12 minutes after 6 o'clock. Welcome to your Turn It Up show. It's so good to be in your company this evening. My name is Mika Alexander. It's me, you, and the music up until 9 p.m. right here on your favorite community radio station. We do this Monday to Thursday, so it's always a vibe to turn things up with you between 6 and 9 p.m. Feel free to get up on the WhatsApp line and engage with me. Tell me how your day was, if you enjoyed the first day of spring. Listen, it was hot in some parts, but I didn't even want to say hot. It was just warm. So were you in a spring outfit today, or did you stick to the in-between spring and winter outfit? Get up on the conversation on WhatsApp 021 100 6936. Coming up for you music-wise in the first hour. Oh, oh, oh. We've got Bushley G lined up with Best Life.

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0: It's Becky G with Shower, Jeremy Loops, Love Blood featuring Amistad. Right before that, it is 21 minutes after 6 o'clock. Welcome back. This is your Turn It Up show. My name is Mika. We are turning it up together, you and I. Turning up the vibes, turning up the conversation, the volume, the music, alles, okay, everything. It is a Tuesday and the very first day of September. So all my September birthday babies, make some noise right about now, please. I'm going to need you to make some noise. There we go. Ah, see, I even hired a crowd for you. Yes, very happy it is officially September. But of course, it's not just sunshine and roses. It's still very cold out there, and colder temperatures can be expected apparently as from next week. So I guess we'll see. We will see how this weather thing goes. Meanwhile, you and I need to check in on what's happening on the roads. If you have a traffic update, you can let me know on WhatsApp 021 100 6936. Traffic coming up after this.
1: 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In the meantime, please help yourself to a coffee from our coffee machine.

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1: 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In Kubek Road, Table View, there is queuing traffic heading towards Blauberg Road right now. Milnerton Marine Drive has slow-moving traffic throughout the area. I see Jan Smuts Drive also slow-moving traffic in that area as well. This is Klipfontein Road. Please take note of the crash on the N1 outbound at the ramp to Monte Vista Boulevard. The right shoulder is closed. Drive carefully. Mitchell's Plain on the R300, there is slow-moving traffic heading towards Stock Road exit right now. And then I see congestion on the N2 outbound ramp heading towards Miway as well. There is a stationary vehicle on the N1 inbound after the ramp to Mike Pinard Boulevard. The left shoulder is closed in this area. And another stationary vehicle on the N1 outbound after the ramp from Klapmuts Road. The left shoulder also closed. If you have anything to report, our WhatsApp line in studio, 021 100 6936. 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
1: It's Bushlet G, local vocal, of course, with Best Life, Tyler Chanel. Right before that, it is 29 minutes away from 7 o'clock. Welcome to your Flip It in Reverse show. Well, it's actually your Turn It Up show, but we're about to play a game called Flip It in Reverse. All right, the rules are really simple. So if you're new here, I'm going to play you an audio snippet in reverse. You tell me, who is the artist? What's the name of the song? If you can guess it correctly, send it through on WhatsApp 021 100 6936. Let's play Flip It in Reverse.

could this artist be? Anything that you could possibly make out. Listen, that sounded like gibberish to me if I've ever heard it. So I'm wondering if you would be able to guess tonight's song. I'll play it for you again. Here it comes. Listen carefully and turn up the volume.

0: tonight's going to be a tough one. I can already tell. But hey, maybe, just maybe, I'm wrong this evening, Helderberg. Show me what you got. Tell me who is the artist. What's of tonight's Flip It in Reverse track? And what's the name of the song? You can send it through on WhatsApp. 021-100-6936. Still coming up for you, I've got Zara Larsson with Midnight Sun. Pink, Never Gonna Not Dance Again, also lined up right after this.
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0: was indeed a tough one. We seem to be divided this evening, Helderberg. Some answers are coming through. I see Bed of Roses, Bon Jovi. Nope, it's not Bon Jovi. I see Michael Jackson on here. Nope, it's not Michael Jackson either. Let's see what Mr. Ben Berger has to say.
1: Mikkel Alexander, I'm going to kans vat.
0: Okay.
1: Ek gesê dis Aerosmith. Smith. I don't want to miss a thing from the movie Armageddon.
0: Oh, that's a good one though. That's so good. Nope, it's not Aerosmith.
2: Hi Mika. Yo. Your Flip It in Reverse is a real, real toughie tonight. The voice sounds a bit like John Legend. Could it be All of Me?
0: It cannot. It cannot be All of Me. You know what that means. I get the point this evening. I actually managed to get a point. Finally. It's been a while. Garth Taylor. The song called Why. This is the slowdown version though.

It's Connie and Rolene with Touch Me on Helderberg FM 93.6. Zara Larsson's Midnight Sun before that. All right, we are playing Flip It in Reverse. Let's get back to business. In case you missed out, this is the snippet I played you.

0: Scott Taylor, a song called Why Tonight. Flip it in reverse track and taking us back to 1989, or rather 1998, when this song was first released. Now, there is apparently two distinct recording versions, right? There is the original one, and then it was re-recorded a little later on. I think that is why I always associate this one with a remix. There's actually a remix also that circulated online. So absolutely beautiful song. I haven't listened to this particular version, but let me know what you think. 021 100 6936. That's how we play Flip It in Reverse right here on Helderberg FM. Stay tuned for more good music.
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0: Liefdespos Dave met Brandstichter, net hier op 93.6 FM. It is 4 minutes away from 7 o'clock right now. This is your Turn It Up show. Welcome back to the show. My name is Mika and I'm with you till 9 o'clock. So it's me, you and the music. I hope you stick it through with me. Make some noise on the WhatsApp line. Let me know that you are here. You are alive. You are listening. You are enjoying the music. Whatever you need to talk to me about, 021-100-6936. And also, most importantly, keep me up to date with what's happening on the roads. And if you're ready to hit the road, Helderberg FM 93.6 is going live with Avis Weinberg. 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

It's Lady Gaga with Paparazzi, James Johnson, and Apple Country is for me. Before that, Ariana Grande's Thank You next. 10 minutes after 7 o'clock, we've entered the second hour of the show. Welcome back to it. This is Turn It Up, exclusive to Helderberg FM, Monday to Thursdays, right here on your favorite community radio station. And we do this between 6 and 9 p.m. My name is Mika. It's always great to be in your company. And a happy, happy first day of the month. It's officially September. September babies, make some noise. I only saw a few of you, very little of you coming through on the WhatsApp line, but yet you are here. So thank you. Thank you for being here. And of course, if it is your first time here this evening with me, I'd love to hear from you. 021 100 6936 coming up for you. Still in the next hour, I've got some Britney Spears lined up, Maroon 5, Bob Sinclair, George Michael, Whitney Houston, and so much more. Stay tuned.

0: On the script, the man who can't be moved played for you right before that. It is 27 minutes away from 8 o'clock. We're about to play Two Truths and a Lie, so stick around. 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
0: Well, welcome back to the show. We're about to discuss two truths and a lie. So I've got three headlines here for you, and you need to tell me which one is the truth, which one is an absolute lie. The first one: South African musicians launch an AI-free music festival. That's the first headline. South African musicians launch an AI-free music festival. The second one is South African creativity goes virtual and all the way to the Emmys. South African creativity goes virtual and all the way to the Emmys. And the third headline is Australia's music charts implement a ban on AI-generated songs. Australia's music charts implement a ban on AI-generated songs. Those are your three headlines you have to work with. Which two are the truth and which one is a lie? It's time for you to tell me on 021-100-6936. Right now, back to the music. It's Miller Smith up next. A local vocal, this one's called Stranger, 25 minutes away from 8 o'clock.

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0: 93.6. What's good? I hope you're having a fantastic Tuesday and a good start to your September. So far, so good on the WhatsApp line. Some messages coming through saying, hey, Mika, definitely feeling the spring vibe, but yet the weather is still ice cold. That one is from Brennan. Thanks, Brennan, for that message. This one says, hey, Mika, yes, I absolutely wore my spring colors today. Although it was a bit chilly, I took precaution and I took a jersey with, of course. So yes, spring is in full bloom. You'll see it outside, but you won't quite feel it in the weather just yet. We'll have our warm days, but then the temperatures will drop to the usual degrees, 10 degrees, 11 degrees, right, in the evenings. So it is still chilly, very, very chilly indeed. We are playing Two Truths and a Lie, and tonight you had to guess which is the correct, or rather the two truthful headlines. The first one I gave you, let me just scroll here and find the first one. It says South African musicians launch an AI-free music festival. The second headline was South African creativity goes virtual and all the way to the Emmys. And the third headline is Australia's music chart implement a ban on AI-generated songs. Drum roll, please. So the first headline is a lie. No, South African musicians did not launch an AI-free music festival. Although I think it is a good direction to go in, or you could do a AI music festival and see what talent is out there besides our musicians. What other talent is out there when creating AI music? Do you agree with that? Yes or no? Well, if it's no, then Australia is agreeing right with you because they've officially banned AI-generated songs. So yes, the second headline is absolutely the truth. Let me tell you what's happening in Australia right now. They've introduced some new rules excluding songs that are substantially or entirely made by AI. So let me explain what this means. This doesn't mean you cannot use AI as a tool when you

make a song, however there are parameters. So it must be mostly human-made music. Human-made music still remains eligible, while AI can still be used in a supporting role. And the move is, of course, intended to protect the human nature of artistry. I think that is so beautiful. I think it is time that there are certain parameters put in place when it comes to artificial intelligent music, because listen, the creators behind it, they might not have the talent to sing, but they do have the talent to produce an AI artist, and for them to then somehow command to write the songs, all of that, if you think about it, that also takes a lot of work. It does, and it's not everyone that can do it. And for you to be a good AI artist and actually get on the charts is even harder. That's why I only know one South African AI artist, and that is, of course, Jakkals Vibes. Asheni Vieti, no Vieti, niet Sierrechte, okay, nie. Jakkals Vibes is K-I, or K-E. I hope I'm saying it correctly. It's AI, artificial intelligence, all right? So this means the song created entirely by artificial intelligence, or where AI has been responsible for most of the creative work, will not be eligible to chart on the Australian charts. I like that one. I don't hate it. I don't hate it. I like that there's parameters saying, listen, you can still use AI, but if it is entirely AI, it won't qualify for the charts. The second story that is the truth is South African creativity goes virtual and heads to the Emmys. Now, from artificial intelligence and music to a very different kind of technology story. And this one, proudly South African. Oh, my favorite. So a virtual reality project that began during South Africa's COVID lockdown has now made its way onto the biggest stages in entertainment. It's called Uncanny Alley. A New Day has been nominated for a Primetime Emmy in the Outstanding Emerging Media Program category. And the project is the work of South African artist and world builder Rick Triavik, and working with Cape Town's immersive studio, of course, Virtual Worlds Company, Los Angeles-based Ferryman Collective. That is how this collaboration happened. The story of how it started is almost as interesting as where it has ended up. And remember, back in 2020, during South Africa's strict initial lockdown, this particular gentleman was unable to meet people in the real world. So he decided, you know what? I'm going to build somewhere people could meet virtually. And he created the Uncanny Alley universe, which he describes as a very kind, as a kind of cyberpunk back alley on the internet, right? It's starting to sound sketchy if I'm thinking about it now, but it's not sketchy, it's real. And at the time, this was not some grand plan to create an Emmy-nominated production, not at all. In fact, it began as a passion project and a way of dealing with a world where people could no longer gather together normally. It was strange, it really was. And then the virtual world developed a life on its own. So the first narrative experience set in the universe was called The Search for Ghost, and it was selected for Venice VR Expanded back in 2021. And it went on to win a Spirit of Rain Dance Award in 2022. Now it's heading to the Emmys. I mean, South Africans really, really are that talented. All right, that is your Two Truths and a Lie story. Let's get back to the music. Maroon 5 up next with Mickey Guyton. It's called Middle Ground.

0: It's Whitney Houston's My Love Is Your Love on Helderberg FM 93.6. Jonas Blue with Perfect Strangers featuring JP Cooper. Before that, Maroon 5 also played for you with Mickey Guyton, Middle Ground. And that takes us to 4 minutes away from 8 o'clock right now. This is your Turn It Up show. My name is Mika. Thank you for joining me this evening. Dis lekker om in jou geselskap te wees. Bly gerus ingeskakel vir lekker musiek op pad. Jackals Vibes met Heeltemal Storm speel binnenkort vir jou ook. Sabrina Carpenter with Bed Kim also lined up. 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
1: Here for you.

It's Goldfish, Everlasting Love, Lanay met Namibia. Net so rikkie voor dit, Nico and Vince also played for you with Am I Wrong. It is 14 minutes after 8 o'clock. You can send through your song request for spring. Yes, spring has officially sprung. And although we can't feel it completely in the air just yet, it's not, you know, those warm, nice summer days. It's still spring. It's in between winter and springtime, I guess. So we're getting there, slowly but surely. But we're going to get through this together, you and I promise you, so stick around. I've got Hayley Stanfield coming up for you with Anderson .Paak. It's called Coast. And talking about coast, heading coast to coast, or driving around, have you ever, or are you ready to hit the road, rather? This time, hitting the road with Helderberg FM 93.6 as we go live with Avis Weinberg. 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

Post Malone, Better Now, Sunset Sweatshop with If I Got You. I got a WhatsApp here saying, hey Mika, did you know it is Zendaya, the actress's birthday today? Yes, I did. I saw a little earlier on. I can't believe that she's only born in 1996. She's a year younger than me. It's her 30th birthday today, and you might know her from movies such as Spider-Man, series such as Euphoria, or maybe you followed her earlier career at Disney Channel, where she later became more famous for her roles in Dune, Spider-Man. And Zendaya also has a music history. Can you believe it? Yes, this is someone that is a triple threat officially, right? She can sing, dance and act, and she is oh so successful. She really does a great job at her performances, and I'm not too familiar with her songs, but I managed to find a song on the system just for you. So this one is for you. This is Zendaya and Chris Brown with Something New, and remember, if it's your birthday, I'd love to hear from you as well. I wanna

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2: This one came through on the WhatsApp line from Marlene. She says, "Hey Mika, remember that song of earlier when you and J-Dubs played the channel Lady Antebellum's Ready to Love Again? I'd love to request it." Here you go.

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0: It's John Mayer with New Light, Anne-Marie 2002 before that, Jesse Clegg and Saki with How Dare You. That's how we are wrapping up this evening right here on Turn It Up. Thank you for joining me. We get to turn it up all over again and redo this on, well, that's tomorrow, on Wednesday. That's right, the 2nd of September. I hope you have a fantastic Wednesday and I hope that it brings you a lot of joy and a lot of peace. Peacefulness and calmness. That's what I wish for you. Until we meet again tomorrow evening, that's all the time we have for Turning It Up tonight. 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Until then, ciao. Mwande Gilichana standing by to take you through till midnight.
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Happy spring day. Happy new ndondoni. You know, it is spring. And certainly it is felt. You can feel it. It has been coming. I mean, I think already in July, the signs of spring were there. Way sooner than ordinary, though, I got to say. Ukuselayo ke masiyamkele okanye masilwamkele ke intwasahlobo. Yes, uhlobo luthwasile. 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It is your state of the week address with myself, MG. 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I know it doesn't sound like a WhatsApp number. Yes, it doesn't sound like it, but it is a WhatsApp line. 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Muntu wami xelela, mamela. Of course, how can I forget? Special shout out to my colleague, Mika Alexander. She's with you from a Monday to a Thursday between 6 and 9 p.m. on the Turn It Up show. Catch you again tomorrow.

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0: 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How do you find the balance? Is it working out in Yaksinda? How do you maneuver your Ngelendo?
1: Okay, so I'm seven so mind so nanding umfundi since I pond get send it to good morning class.
0: Okay,
1: mind because now in the same 7 from 8 until 3 o'clock.
0: Sure.
1: So after 3 o'clock I have all the time to write and create umculo.
0: Okay.
1: And also on weekends, I also have weekends. About when this is a performance on a Saturday or on a Sunday, and this is I'm taking leave from work. You know, I can perform because and sebenzi on weekends, and also I can do e writing umculo, meet up with other artists and producers after 3 o'clock. So ningathi mna as umuntu ophangela umis and umore abaphikisani.
0: Okay.
1: Akukho apho baphikisana khona because ndibanalo ixesha lozenza. The only problem iye ibe khona, for example, if I'm going for a TV interview, iyathandeka yoku ishedule ibe during the week. 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
1: Initially ndingathi uthando lomculo was I think nene athi leba lapha kuwe ngaphakathi. But ke sometimes you ucinga uba it's just love for music, you just listen to music ucule ecaweni and so on. But ke in my case I was fortunate enough to have friends who were also in the same space of mind. Sithanda sonke le drama, so saqala igroup sonke. And also endlini utata bewuthanda kakhulu umculo, so umuntu ovu into oculayo and ngaphandle ndiqala ephendleni. 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Uyakhumbula kwispaza
0: la movement ya spaza?
1: So you know, he would release his bars.
0: Okay.
1: And so I was like, okay, I could see this working with brother Yam. But yeah, sometimes I feel like we are so selba. It was so easy for me to just say, hey, I want to record, and I could write him nomculo. And then he would guide me. Uyo record. So my brother when we went guide apindlin, as much as game kundenda kula and met other people outside ababantu introduce kuye, but ngathi ukuze ndibone ba I can do this ndiyakwazi uyenza ndiyibone pha kuye because uqale yena wayenza. 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
0: 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Itindo yako from here. Umori umbona hapi. 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
1: I artist business is in a church, but within the art space, noba uyi actor, videographer, whatever. Si amesambe kube khona apho kuphela khona amandla.
0: Okay.
1: I think ebekhe angathi ayaphela amandla, and you are one of the people who were like, hey, butcho mam, there's this, and I'm like, hey man, you know, I love music as much as ba kunzima to break into the music.
0: Sure.
1: But I feel like I'm in a space now where I feel like I want to get back to the space. I'm ready to release music and write. Through my music. So now I think I'm going to work on my EP, which I'm ready to release maybe beginning of next year. Yes.
0: And Kenyani, so now Zingomo Zenzileo. And so, Morige, look, Cecil Apple, Cecil Platform, Abandu Bafunu Pugisha, go events, Nobage, Michato, Nobazindoni. Please, also for money comes for the Pugis, isn't it?
1: Yes, you can never say no to money.
0: Yes.
1: Performing and sharing. So, bona bangan fuman on all social media platforms at Morige, which is MoriGee. Bangan fumana payana, sitete, si bonisane pambili.
0: Yeah, indeed. All right. 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Manu brother wangu kamala kanen?
1: U brother wangu Scooters.
0: Was right, Scooters. As an artist, Scooters kamala artist wangu kamala kalese stratweni.
1: Kamalake is an artist.
0: Scooters.
1: But as an artist, Scooters.
0: Lengoma I weekend ngulu cutting jet kabakabangayo in the next 10 seconds. Kwenze kando napa city ni chenga bashali ngalengoma.
1: Every weekend, pelinyanga siya city nansi weekend ngulu. 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
0: Mori unayo nubu groovy stuff ago waitindo yako. 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

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Beautiful sounds of local talent. 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

0: forecast says sunshine, but Mother Nature had other plans. 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
1: Yeah, mphulaphuli ke yazi nibe ifike kume enhlizweni yami ndicinge nobana okay lokhu ngoku singena kwi season entsha, right? Spring. Which yenye season wena engabonakaliyo ncam because it's a quick transition from winter to summer. However, certainly if you look around you and nature will tell you that indeed it is a change of season. You know, you'll see flowers everywhere. You know, the inantiga in turn you want to take a flower, cool mans in the mans, like a cooler wetlands, a flower in the clock of shop, eh? Lead day in clock of shop, yeah, you know, lilin, yeah, yona, ubona as a flowers, means the colors, daisies. You actually spot them on the West Coast Road on the N7 on Yuga, you see an apia, Nakoma, you know, Saldana, and so on. And so, nature tells you something is shifting. Your fruit trees, the puma, you know, they're budding, they're giving new shoots, and so it tells you really that, nobana, le season, you know, fishageleyo, busy investor ubone usebenza in the dark 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

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Nawe ke sindiza emafini. Imagine surfing the airwaves ebusuku. 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That's the this is the only place where we surf at night. Yeah. Now don't worry. Don't worry about any safety precautions and safety measures. We are safe. I've put out the measures and the precautions already myself, so we are safe. 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Every Tuesday between 9 and 12, for 3 hours, we the only ones allowed to surf. And if anybody else is caught surfing out there at night, you are breaking the law. You are breaking the law. Awuvumeleganga. Ndim osemthethweni. Ndim osemagunyeni. 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Oh, there's not enough space to react. Hi, bo, guys. And I just love how, you know, how South Africans have responded to that. In the banner, hey, guys, hello. Safety measures for who? Eh? Don't you know, Ndumla Tina, si kweli pagi, si by 20. 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And let's your everyday life. You know? And somebody else said, hey, but liba alabani wa tina sine taxi tina. Have you taken the South African taxi? Tina sama kwa, siyambango yellow lane. Funa ndo, stailangi ne aviation ndo ni apa safety. And I mean, the other thing to take into account is that we've been doing this though. Like, we've been doing this since 1995. You know? Why ngugu, I must say again, those two aeroplanes were huge. And they were even much closer to the stadium than the one aeroplane was like, I think they said roughly 14 to 15 meters, to the ceiling, to the touch of the ceiling. A whole aeroplane, Matoda. Huh? It was about 14 to 15 meters touch of the roof of the stadium. Ibi kufichane kakhulu. Hey! 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So, you can do it, guys. Like, tina guys, you are. 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
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We always want to try the opposite, but how far can we go on something? How I think South Africans, the one news reader from overseas, I can't remember, it was from New Zealand or Australia, and Uti, it's like South Africans like enjoy living on the edge. Well, I think our lives in this country is on the edge, guys. Like, really, I mean, let's face the reality. I mean, when you look at life in South Africa, hey, every day is a win. Chonga, if the day ends, usaphila, ukhomba engosi mdali. Hey, kurafu okanye ke sesinele culture that of living on the edge. Like, guys, come what may, chonga, we moving. We, you know, siyenza lento. Risk factor sayibona phambili. So anyway, again, the sibonile ngoba na ilizwe shem. They didn't take too kindly to lamcimoza aeroplanes. Now I can't wait to see indobana la ngolo moya pa eJoburg because umdlalo sithathu which is happening this coming Saturday uzabe use Joburg. Right, Pi Soto Stadium, the biggest stadium in the country. Now ndifuna ubona bani ngoku landiza, how close can they get? Especially after all this noise from the international community, like as now people say, ngadi mtla mikoni element that you mingati sapina sba annoy sapina sba aikekis. Engazi sba chichi man, like guys, see again man, siyegelen. Ah, Dakapo featuring Boskas. Where we are going. See a spring and twas a shop.

0: Zintatu zilandelelana Jazeel Brothers ndinike indawo phambwaye ibingu Azana featuring Disciples of House betibona goodbye but I ain't going nowhere andy ndawo ukusili and then ke sayivula le triple 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the biggest date of them all. Yeah. 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The closing date for comments is 1st November 2026 and the city is also hosting an open day on 19th September 2026. And so an LSDF determines the development vision for an area on a local level. Once approved by council, the city uses the LSDF for guidance when making decisions about development applications and land uses in the area. And in the end, these decisions determine how a neighborhood will function, look and feel a few years down the line. So the city wants to collaborate with residents and stakeholders. We value your input as you have a direct experience of your neighborhood. So by participating and making your voice heard, you have a say on how your area can develop over the next few decades. Please get involved and attend the open day and submit your comments. Your voice matters, said the city's deputy mayor and mayoral committee member for spatial planning and environment, Alderman Eddie Andrews. 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
0: Mayor hails progress at Cape Town's major new policing nerve center. Cape Town's Mayor Jordan Hill-Lewis says the city's major new policing nerve center will expand state-of-the-art coordination and real-time response to crime. The mayor viewed progress at the new 8,000 square meter facility known as the Joint Public Safety Operations Center, JPSO Singh, Amafichane, which happened in Goodwood on Monday, together with Alderman J.P. Smith, mayoral committee member for safety and security. The new digital nerve center will integrate all city policing resources and safety technologies already deployed throughout the metro. I was excited to see progress on our new policing nerve center today, which is almost ready to roll as the major new coordination hub for city policing and safety technology. This is the next big step forward in making Cape Town safer for everyone. We've grown our policing personnel by 1,300 officers in this term of office to over 3,800 officers while investing in cutting-edge safety technologies and digital coordination. 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

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Recognize local heroes. Submit your neighborhood watch award nominations today. The city's safety and security directorate invites communities to submit nominations for the annual neighborhood watch, which is called, in short, NW Awards. The award ceremony will take place on 21 November 2026. Through the annual Neighborhood Watch Award, the Safety and Security Directorate recognizes service excellence, commitment, hard work, and perseverance of hundreds of NWs. The nomination process opened today and will close on the 30th of September. And as in previous years, the process allows for the nomination of individual members and or organizations. Nominees must be accredited with the Provincial Department of Police Oversight and Community Safety or have formal accreditation applications pending. Yep. Kuthiwa ke for nizokhutshwa imbasi. Yeah. Kuzokhutshwa ke imbasi for ke neighborhood watch. Bethi ke nominations ke ze zabagqatswa. 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Yep, nantsi ke yesibini ithi ke yona partnerships clears 37.8 tons of waste from Soot River. With 21 cleanups completed and 37.8 tons of waste removed from the Soot River
Oasis Reach for Your Dreams is helping restore a polluted waterway through its partnerships with the city, while creating opportunities for vulnerable residents. Our Oasis Reach for Your Dreams is one of the cities of Cape Town's Water and Sanitation Directorate's grant funding recipient, working to reduce pollution in the Soet River while strengthening community participation in protecting rivers and urban waterways. Through the city's grant funding program, Oasis hosted 21 cleanups along the critically polluted Boundary Road stretch of the Soet River in Strand, removing 37.8 tons of waste. That is 37,000 kilograms, 37,800 kilograms of waste, and filling 1,260 refuse bags. Yo. Every cleanup along the Soet River brings us one step closer to healthier waterways and cleaner neighborhoods. Removing 37.8 tons of waste is testament to what can be achieved when communities and the city work together. Beyond the environmental benefits, this partnership is also creating opportunities for vulnerable residents by providing skills, experience, and a renewed sense of purpose. This is the kind of collaboration that delivers lasting benefits for both people and the environment, said the city's mayoral committee member for Water and Sanitation, Councillor Zahid Badruddin. 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
0: Masiye pa kukarikapu ke mpulapuli. 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Currently Mosila rugby's greatest rivalry series is a 4-game series apho zibhukuqana edakeni fondini All Blacks neSpringboks. 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Each of the two countries have won a game. The All Blacks have won the opening game and then the Springboks have returned the favor to balance matters this last Sunday. Saturday. 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Siqhawula ngoku le draw asidlali isukile.

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Please, between a knee, can his Ninga Sejin Zisu, you can? Can his Gatti, Ninga Sejin Zisu, Zin, Tozi, ya, Ninga Kachiswa, Ninga Fumba Tiswa, Zin, the Bama, Ben Jong and Jongo. Uboma, U Atum the Teta Leona, Uve Enye, Uve Kagbi, Osho Bolaco, Ufunuku, eh? Yebetuna. Anyway, I think it was a 23 minutes playlist. Ngoma zethu uninterrupted. 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
Paya, you gone? 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Bet your well, Apoya Pito, no go, Hugo Bruce, Tamkulu, Sbeganda Wayne, man, Sbeganda Wayne, Tamkulu, Uluile, why beggar, we map is South African football. 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Now we coaching yango Pito, usi see, Paramisil, we knew see the flag yamzanti. 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

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Yeah. 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

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I am always with you. 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Enkosi ngawe oko oko. Let's do this again on Thursday. Flate Flate, my story, a fight.

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